0: You've been getting amongst
1: it. I live in West, so it'll make it a lot easier to go to places that aren't the city.
2: It's awesome. It's like I've been following this like basically the entire time. I don't know. I get this kind of like sense of awe that it's like finally done and working and I can use it.
3: Yeah, amazing. I just think it's such an outstanding piece of infrastructure for the city.
0: Auckland will get a new police team, especially for its public transport networks, if National is elected. The party's promising an additional $7 million per year through Budget 2027 to recruit 50 sworn officers for the role. National Party leader Chris Luxon says offers will focus on preventing antisocial behaviour and protecting people.
4: In 2025, Auckland Transport recorded an average of 6 incidences every day involving aggression, violence, racism or other inappropriate behaviour, and it's simply not good enough.
0: 2 deaths have been confirmed in Vanuatu following the sinking of a cargo vessel between the islands of Santo and Elm Bay. 47 people were on board the MV Matui when it capsized last night in rough seas. It's understood 12 people have been rescued. Woolworths says the technical issue affecting supermarket delivery and pickup orders has been resolved, although the backlog is yet to be cleared. Online orders paused yesterday due to the fault. I'm Kay Gregory, and that's news.
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0: In sport, the All Blacks are calling on fans to keep believing in the group after falling short of drawing the greatest rivalry series with South Africa. The Springboks pulled away in the second half to win the fourth and final test in Baltimore 43-28 and win the series 3-1. Match captain Cody Taylor says the team under Dave Rennie is still building and he can't wait to go toe-to-toe with the world champions again in the future. At the World Ultimate Athletics Championships, Imogen Harris is placed 4th and Eliza McCartney 5th in the women's pole vault, both clearing 4.8 metres. Tori Morby has placed 6th in the women's javelin with a throw of 58.95 metres. And Red Bull Formula One driver Liam Lawson will start 8th on the grid for tomorrow morning's inaugural Spanish Grand Prix in Madrid. That's sport.
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7: Met service forecast for Central Otago. Now starting in Queenstown. Cloudy periods with the odd shower before dawn. Clearing to fine in the afternoon and southwesterlies dying out this evening. A high 13 degrees with an overnight low 3. Now to Alexandra, cloudy periods with the odd shower, mainly before dawn. Expect light winds and a high 16 degrees, low 4 this evening. And now to Wanaka, partly cloudy, clearing to fine this morning and westerlies developing in the afternoon. Expect a high 16 degrees, low 4. Tomorrow, partly cloudy.
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7: Kia ora, here's your Wanaka Road update. 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Outside of those hours, the road is closed due to slip clearing, and the Crown Range, Lindis Pass, Mount Aspiring Road and Kawarau Gorge are all open and clear. 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

country there from Ella Langley, her latest one, Be Her. Right here on Radio Wanaka, Sunday afternoon. Kia ora, it's Liam here with you through until 6 o'clock tonight. Thank you so much for having us on. I'm playing you Wanaka's best music mix right across your Sunday afternoon. Ellie Goulding to come in a few mo's. First though, oh, it's an absolute classic. You can't beat it. It's Prince and Purple Rain now on Radio Wanaka. Afternoon. I never meant to call.

0: Chili Peppers and Under the Bridge right here on Radio Wanaka, the home of Jack Vander Heyden for breakfast. He is back with you tomorrow morning from 6 a.m. afternoon. It's Liam with you through till 6 o'clock tonight. It's a pleasure as always to be here with you. Thank you very much for having us on. A tough morning to be a Kiwi, isn't it? Yeah, the All Blacks losing out to the Springboks, and then of course the Warriors last night as well. Oh, tough. Hey, Wanaka's best music mix rolls on with the Cars and a few Mo's. So we'll shake it up. Kelly Clarkson's on the way with Breakaway, and Ava Max, Sweet But Psycho's up next here at Radio Wanaka.
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0: Teddy Swims, Mr. Know-It-All, right across your Sunday. It's Liam here through till 6 tonight. Not too far away from the latest news coming up soon at 1 o'clock. Between now and then, I continue to play you the best music mix. And we've got Coldplay's Paradise to come very soon, alongside an Aussie classic from Cold Chisel before the news at 1 with Forever Now. Blink 182, classic from them. It's What's My Age Again. It's here for you in 2.5 minutes.
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0: 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Afternoon, kia ora, it's Liam here with you through till 6. The latest news next at 1. Soundtrack to your Sunday rolls on next with Sia and Unstoppable after the news next at 1. Somba and My Body Isn't Ready, his latest one. And a classic from KC and the Sunshine Band. We love it. It's Give It Up, and it's here for you at 10 past 1. The Cardigans, Loveful, is here though straight after the latest. The news, sport and weather next for you.
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3: In this update, thousands have climbed aboard Auckland City Rail Link for the first time this morning. Reporter Jacob Jones has been among those travelling the east-west link and describes the scene at the Mangafo station.
4: It features a striking volcanic art piece which erupts off the wall in yellows, reds and blacks. I've been chatting to passengers who have set their alarm clocks early. Many don't have anywhere specific to be but are riding the new line for the love of the game.
3: US President Donald Trump's triggered a diplomatic row during a visit to Ireland. Speaking to reporters, the US president claimed a united Ireland is inevitable, adding it may as well happen now. The comments brought a stern rebuke from UK conservatives. At least 44 people have been injured, including one seriously, after a passenger train derailed in northern France. A piece of rail was later found on the track, and French authorities are investigating whether it was an accident or possible sabotage. Parents and teachers are being asked to bring election discussion into homes and schools. Save the Children says kids' perspectives need to be heard, and the engagement will prepare them for when they do reach voting age. Advocacy Director Jackie Southey says parents can ask their kids' opinions on political issues and teachers can run mock elections.
5: Participating in voting now, it's fun, it's educational and it equips children for the future. These are all things that schools can support with.
3: Jackie Southey says every adult in a child's life can support early political engagement. Changes to Lotto are being scrutinised amid concerns about gambling. From today, the maximum jackpot rises from $50 to $60 million, with a 1 in nearly 54 million chance of winning Division 1. Māori public health advocate Hapai Te Hauora says it's a dangerous redesign as ticket sales surge when the top prize exceeds $20 million. I'm Kay Gregory, and that's news.
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3: In the sport, Dave Rennie isn't blaming the officials after the All Blacks' third straight loss to South Africa in Baltimore, instead praising his side's work ethic. The Springboks pulled away in the second half to win 43-28 and win the series 3-1. All Blacks coach Dave Rennie says the match was very even.
7: They were electric when they got their opportunities and we're trying to chase the game late and put ourselves under a bit more pressure. So it's disappointing because, you know, we had plans of winning a series and but, you know, the work ethic's been excellent. The guys have been great.
3: Elena Rybakina has beaten Aryna Sabalenka in three sets to win the US Tennis Open women's singles title for the first time. And Red Bull Formula One driver Liam Lawson will start eighth on the grid for tomorrow's Spanish Grand Prix in Madrid. That's sport.
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8: Met service forecast for central Otago. Starting with Queenstown, you've got cloudy periods and southwesterlies dying out this evening. An overnight low, 3 degrees. Tomorrow, fine spells with light winds, but westerlies for a time in the arvo, a high 16. And now to Alexandra. Cloudy periods for the rest of the day and you've got southwesterlies, an overnight low 3 degrees. Tomorrow, expect fine spells with light winds, a high 20. And finally to Wanaka, it's fine for the rest of the day with westerlies and you've got an overnight low 4 degrees. Tomorrow, expect a high 18. Wanaka.
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See ya, Unstoppable, right here on Radio Wanaka. Sunday afternoon, laying with you through till 6 o'clock tonight. Pleasure to be here with you. Thanks so much for having us on. I'm playing you Wanaka's best music mix with the latest one from Somba and a few Mo's. It's called My Body Isn't Ready. First, though, classic from KC and the Sunshine Band. It's Give It Up now on Radio Wanaka.

0: David Guetta, Kelly Rowland there, When Love Takes Over, right here on Radio Wanaka, the home of Jack Vanderhayden for breakfast. He's back in with you tomorrow morning from 6 a.m. Afternoon, it's Liam with you through until 6 o'clock tonight. Pleasure as always to be here with you. Thank you very much for having us on right across Wanaka. We're also in Cromwell on 99.1. Thank you very much for tuning in nonetheless. On the way very soon as Wanaka's best music mix continues, Rachel Platten's fight song to come for you. Alongside Bon Jovi and Keep the Faith. And Bob Marley, classic Three Little Birds, is up next here at Radio Wanaka.
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0: Ed Sheeran, Ozzy's Arm, right across your Sunday. It's Liam here through until 6 o'clock tonight, playing you the best music mix and the soundtrack to your Sunday. Rolling on and a few mo's ahead of the latest news not too far away. Coming up soon at 2 o'clock, we continue to play you the soundtrack to your Sunday with JT Justin Timberlake to come in a few mo's. What goes around comes around from him. Before the news at 2, we've got Sam Fender and Olivia Dean and their song Rain Me In. Love it. And Jenny Morris, classic You I Know, is here for you in 2.5 minutes.
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0: 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Afternoon, it's Liam here with you through till 6. The latest news here for you next at 2. Soundcheck to your Sunday rolls on next with the best music mix continuing. Fleetwood Mac's everywhere for you after 2 alongside Chumbawamba's Tub Thumping and brand new music from Role Model. It's called High Hopes 3000. We'll get that on for you at 10 past 2. Bruno Mars, he's coming to Aotearoa next year. He is up straight after the latest news with Count On Me, which is up next.
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1: 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Irrigation systems and supplies at Mitre 10 Mega Wānaka. Summer watering means spring planning. Now's the time to get your irrigation in place.
2: In this update, officials are praising the handling of a slightly fiery start to Auckland City's rail link opening. Fire crews managed to extinguish a small lighting cable fire spotted around 6 a.m, meaning eager first passengers were evacuated and trains halted for about an hour. Auckland Transport says the fire was unrelated to CRL systems. Auckland One Rail Chief Executive Martin Kearney says the situation was handled well.
3: It was done immensely well by all the team. Really proud of how they did it. Yeah. And then we got people back onto the platforms as soon as services resumed. It worked a dream.
2: And Aucklanders have been making the most of the opening day for the CRL. Reporter Jacob Jones has been aboard the East-West Link.
4: I'm at the new TY Horatiu station in Auckland's Midtown. It's expected to be the country's busiest train station and is adorned with a mural of 3,000 different children's pictures. Aucklanders are still clearly saying I choose you to the City Rail Link, with thousands streaming through on day one.
2: Nationals promising 50 new police officers if re-elected, despite being more than 100 shy of the target number of recruits this term. The party's proposing to form an Auckland Transport Police team to boost police presence across the public transport network. The government failed to deliver its promise of 500 new officers in the first 2 years in office. National leader Chris Luxon says it's been slower than expected.
5: We've got 366 of the 500 that we set as our goal. We've got about 317, I think, currently in training, and we'll have the 500 in place before the end of the year.
2: Two deaths have been confirmed in Vanuatu following the sinking of a cargo vessel between the islands of Santo and Ombe. 47 people were on board the MV Matui when it capsized last night in rough seas. And Woolworths says the technical issue affecting supermarket delivery and pickup orders has been resolved. Online orders paused yesterday due to the fault. I'm Kay Gregory, and that's news.
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2: In sport, a measured reaction from Dave Rennie after a disappointing loss to South Africa in Baltimore this morning. The Springboks pulled away from the All Blacks in the second half to win 43-28 in the fourth and final test. South Africa take home the greatest rivalry series trophy after beating New Zealand 3-1. All Blacks coach Dave Rennie says he's gutted with the result, but they're leaving with a better understanding of themselves and the game they want to play. In tennis, Elena Rybakina has beaten Aryna Sabalenka in three sets to win the US Open women's singles title. And Kiwi Supercars driver Matthew Payne has put his number 19 Mustang on the front row of the AirTouch 500 in South Australia. Lights go out at the bend at 4:15. That's sport.
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7: Met service forecast for central Otago. Starting with Queenstown, you've got cloudy periods and southwesterlies dying out this evening. An overnight low, 3 degrees. Tomorrow, fine spells with light winds, but westerlies for a time in the Arvo, a high 16. And now to Alexandra. Cloudy periods for the rest of the day, and you've got southwesterlies, an overnight low, 3 degrees. Tomorrow, expect fine spells with light winds, a high 20. And finally, to Wānaka, it's fine for the rest of the day with westerlies, and you've got an overnight low, 4 degrees. Tomorrow, expect a high 18.
1: 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Wānaka.

Oh, what a classic from Fleetwood Mac. It's called Everywhere. And this is Radio Wanaka for a Sunday afternoon. Liam here with you through until 6. We've got Chumbawamba to come in a few mo's. First though, brand new music from Role Model. It's called High Hopes 3000 on Radio Wanaka.

0: Gracie Abrams, that's so true. Right here on Radio Wanaka, the home of Jack Vander Hayden for breakfast. He's back with you tomorrow morning from 6 a.m. Afternoon, Liam here with you through till 6 tonight. I'm playing you Wanaka's best music mix in the soundtrack to your Sunday. And it just continues on right across your afternoon. We've got some great tunes for you. Shaboozy and Jelly Roll Country from them. It's called Amen. We'll get that on for you soon alongside Foreigner, classic from them, Cold as Ice. Charles and Eddie, Would I Lie to You? Continues Wanaka's best music mix next here at Radio Wanaka.
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0: Jason Derulo, Want to Want Me. It's Liam right across the Sunday afternoon here until 6 tonight. Jason Derulo actually going to be here in Aotearoa in a few weeks' time. He's performing at Spark Arena in Auckland. Tickets actually, I believe, discounted at the moment. So if you want to maybe have a spur of the moment trip, go see Jason Derulo in the Big Smoke. Might be worth it. Stella Lefley on the way before the news at 3 o'clock. We've got Boston to come from her. Crowded House Classic, Better Be Home soon before the news. And Eternal, I Want to Be the Only One up next.
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0: 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Latest news next for you at 3. Soundtrack to your Sunday rolls on next with the best music mix continuing. The latest one from Alex Warren for you after 3. Passenger from him. Imagine Dragons a bit later on with On Top of the World and a classic Love It from Steve Winwood. It's Valerie. We'll get that on for you at about 10 past 3. Beyonce and Jay-Z, though, it's Crazy in Love from them. It's here for you straight after the latest in news, sport and weather next at 3.
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3: In this update, ACT candidate Paul Henry looks set to make it into Parliament, being ranked fourth on the party's list. Leader David Seymour, Deputy Nicole McKee and Andrew Hoggard make up the top three. Henry outranks six current MPs, including current Minister for Children Karen Shaw, who's fifth on the list. Emily Ansell reports.
4: Two other candidates have received high rankings, including Tamaki's James Christmas at number 7 and Selwyn's Ian Murray at 11. The last sitting MP on the list is Cameron Luxton, ranked at 12. Seymour says the party's existing caucus all deserve to return next term alongside exciting new talent.
3: Labour wants to make employer contributions to KiwiSaver compulsory by mid-2028, even when workers reduce or pause their own contributions. The party wants to raise the mandatory employer contribution rate to 6% by 2032. Political reporter Troy Matic has more.
5: For employees, Labour wants to remove the minimum contribution rate, but set the default rate at 4%. Employer contributions would also be extended to over 65s. Leader Chris Hipkins says Labour believes every Kiwi should have the opportunity to build a secure future.
3: Some disruption on the first day of Auckland's highly anticipated City Rail Link. Services halted for about an hour just after 6 a.m. due to a small fire in a lighting cable above one of the Waitemata station platforms. Fire and Emergencies Commander Dave Woon says they had to stick around after it was put out because the evacuation signals kept blaring.
6: The on-station staff have done a great job in putting the fire out and getting things going as quickly as possible. There's just been this one little fly in the ointment, and that's been, we can't isolate the bells.
3: And US President Donald Trump has triggered a diplomatic row during a visit to Ireland. Trump claims a united Ireland is inevitable, adding it may as well happen now. I'm Kay Gregory, and that's news.
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3: To sport and in the Women's Domestic Rugby Union competition, Hawke's Bay Tui have won a thriller over the Wellington Pride 37-29. In the NRL, Warriors centre Adam Pompey has escaped a suspension for a shoulder charge. In yesterday's loss to the Dolphins, he'll be free to line up next week. The Springboks have won the Greatest Rivalry Series 3-1 after beating the All Blacks 43-28 in the US. All Blacks coach Dave Rennie says he's gutted, but they're leaving with a better understanding of themselves and the game they want to play.
8: Yeah, so the result hurts, but really proud of the effort, really excited about where our game's heading. And, you know, you look at the numbers, it was a very even game tonight, bar the score.
3: And in tennis, Elena Rybakina has beaten Aryna Sabalenka to win the US Open women's singles title. That's sport.
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9: Met service forecast for central Otago. Starting with Queenstown, you've got cloudy periods and southwesterlies dying out this evening. An overnight low, 3 degrees. Tomorrow, fine spells with light winds, but westerlies for a time in the Arvo, a high 16. And now to Alexandra. Cloudy periods for the rest of the day, and you've got southwesterlies, an overnight low, 3 degrees. Tomorrow, expect fine spells with light winds, a high 20. And finally, to Wānaka. It's fine for the rest of the day with westerlies, and you've got an overnight low, 4 degrees. Tomorrow, expect a high 18.
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Alex Warren in his latest one, Passenger. Right here on Radio Wanaka, the home of Jake Vanderhayden for breakfast. He's back with you tomorrow from 6. Afternoon, kia ora, Liam with you through until 6 tonight. Wanaka's best music mix continues with Steve Winwood on Radio Wanaka.

0: What a song from REM. Absolute classic. Love it to bits. It's called Losing My Religion. Right here on Radio Wanaka, the home of Jack Vanderhayden for breakfast. He's back with you tomorrow morning from 6 a.m. And then once Jack's all done and dusted in the morning tomorrow at 10, we get into the Wanaka Morning Music Mix. Radio Wanaka Morning Music Mix. It's 2 hours of your favourite tunes to get you through that, you know, that middle morning period there. And then at midday, Peter Mack is back across your afternoon playing you Wanaka's best music mix, which is my job this afternoon. We've got a Kiwi double play to come for you soon, along with Dave Dobbin and 660 and Rihanna's Umbrella. All up soon here at Radio Wanaka.
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0: T-Swizzle, I knew it, I knew you, right across your Sunday. It's Liam with you through until 6 tonight. Latest news coming up soon at 4. Hey, of course, not a great day to be a Kiwi, is it? If you're a sports fan, the ABs losing out to the South Africans this morning. And then also the Warriors losing out to the Dolphins last night. Not a great morning it has been. Not a great night last night, not a good morning this morning. But you know what? We continue on. The ABs, they've got some games coming up in the next month or two. And then, of course, the Warriors, one last chance of staying in the finals series next weekend at Mount Smart Stadium, fingers crossed. One Republic's Counting Stars on the way. The Pet Shop Boys and Robbie Williams before 4.
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0: 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Irrigation systems and supplies at Mitre 10 Mega Wānaka. Summer watering means spring planning. Now's the time to get your irrigation in place.
7: In this update, National says an extra 50 new police officers would help keep Auckland's public transport system safe. The parties promised to establish a dedicated Auckland Transport Police team if re-elected. Police would get a $7 million per year funding boost to recruit 50 new officers to focus on high-risk routes and peak hours across the city's public transport network. Police spokesperson Mark Mitchell says he'll write a letter of intent to the police commissioner right away.
8: It will be the expectation with the additional staff that there is a focus on being highly visible and responsive inside our public transport network.
7: A City Rail Link is set to supercharge public transport speed in Auckland. The project, which took 10 years to complete at a cost of $5.5 billion, has opened its doors to passengers for the first time. Lauren Strafer from the Public Transport Association says it'll be so beneficial for passengers.
9: A trip that might typically take about an hour will move to about 35 minutes. And CRL will also mean twice as many Aucklanders are within a 30-minute train trip of the city centre.
7: ACT candidate Paul Henry looks set to make it into Parliament, being ranked fourth on the party's list. Leader David Seymour, Deputy Nicole McKee and ACT Minister Andrew Hoggard make up the top three. Henry outranks six current MPs, including Minister for Children Karen Shaw, who's fifth on the list. Seymour says the party's existing caucus all deserve to return next term, alongside exciting new talent. Donald Trump's triggered a diplomatic row during a visit to Ireland. He claims a united Ireland is inevitable, adding it may as well happen now. The BBC's Sarah Gervin says it's been a contentious issue for decades, if not hundreds of years.
10: But he said he thought a

0: United Ireland would be a great thing, adding, I'd love to see it unified.
1: Trump's comments brought a stern rebuke from UK Conservatives. I'm Kay Gregory and that's news.
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1: To sport and in the NRL, Warriors centre Adam Pompey's escaped a suspension for a shoulder charge in yesterday's loss to the Dolphins. He'll be free to line up next week. In the women's domestic rugby union competition, Hawke's Bay Tui have won a thriller over the Wellington Pride 37-29 in their Farah Palmer Cup championship match. In tennis, a third Grand Slam title for 27-year-old Elena Rybakina after beating Aryna Sabalenka in three sets in the US Open women's singles final. It's Rybakina's second major win of the year. American Ben Shelton will take on German Alexander Zverev in the men's singles final at 6 a.m. tomorrow. And Red Bull Formula One driver Liam Lawson will start eighth on the grid for tomorrow morning's Spanish Grand Prix in Madrid. That's sport.
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4: Met service forecast for central Otago. Starting with Queenstown, you've got cloudy periods and southwesterlies dying out this evening. An overnight low, 3 degrees. Tomorrow, fine spells with light winds, but westerlies for a time in the Arvo, a high 16. And now to Alexandra. Cloudy periods for the rest of the day and you've got southwesterlies. An overnight low, 3 degrees. Tomorrow, expect fine spells with light winds, a high 20. And finally to Wanaka, it's fine for the rest of the day with westerlies and you've got an overnight low, 4 degrees. Tomorrow, expect a high 18.
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5: Wanaka. A few questions that I need to know. How you could ever hurt me so. I need to know what I've done wrong.

LAB there, it's called Take It Away, a Kiwi tune for a Sunday afternoon. This is Radio Wanaka, Liam here for until 6. Brand new Kiwi tune from Coterie next. First though, classic from George Harrison.

0: Lady Gaga, Poker Face, right here on Radio Wanaka, Sunday afternoon, Liam with you through until 6. We are the home of Jack Vanderhayden for breakfast. He's back in the morning from 6 a.m. Hey, g'day, Liam with you through till 6 tonight, playing you Wanaka's best music mix. And it continues on for you in a few mo's. We absolutely love it here with The Weeknd and Daft Punk to come in a few mo's. I Feel It Coming. A classic from Pearl Jam, it's Better Man, but first, great tune from Hall & Oates. It's called Kiss On My List, and it's up soon here at Radio Wanaka.
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0: Olivia Dean there, nice to each other, right across your Sunday. It's Lean here through until 6. On the way very soon before the news, coming up at 5 o'clock, we have the biggest song in the world right now. Ella Langley's Choosing Texas. And of course, if she does one full next week at the top of the Billboard Hot 100 charts, she will beat out Mariah Carey's All I Want for Christmas. How crazy is that? But she is going to be equal come Tuesday, I believe. She's going to be equal with Mariah Carey's All I Want for Christmas. So if she does one more week, Ella Langley is going to have the biggest song in the world. Choosing Texas before 5, alongside a Kiwi tune from Midnight Youth and Bryan Adams up next.
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0: 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Evening, Liam with you through till 6. Latest news coming up soon at 5. Soundtrack to your Sunday rolls on next with the best music mix. Simple Minds to come alive and kicking from them. Blink-182's All the Small Things a bit later on. And Sienna Spiro's Material Lover. Her latest one coming up soon at 10 past 5. First, though, One Direction's History. Yeah, that's here for you straight after the latest. A new spot on weather next here at 5.
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8: In this update, the Labour Party is promising to help New Zealanders build a secure future as it lays out the changes it would make to KiwiSaver if it's elected. The party wants to make employer contributions to the scheme compulsory by mid-2028, even when workers reduce or pause their own contributions. Labour also wants to remove the minimum contribution rate for employees, but set the default rate at 4%. Leader Chris Hipkin says they'll be asking employers to do more

0: at a time where costs are high for New Zealanders.
1: We'll get more money going into people's KiwiSaver accounts whilst giving them the flexibility when money's tight.
0: The National Party's promising a dedicated Auckland Transport Police team, if re-elected, to complement the newly opened City Rail Link. It's pledging an additional $7 million a year through Budget 2027 to recruit 50 sworn officers for this role. Hannah Feck reports.
2: The party's police spokesperson, Mark Mitchell, says the CRL will increase peak commuter capacity through the city centre by around 50%, and safety measures need to grow alongside. He says Auckland Transport staff already do important work keeping the service safe, but don't have sworn police officer powers.
0: Riding trains on the new CRL today, passengers Zoe and Libby, who told us it's exciting and feels a bit like being in London.
3: For me, I don't have a car, so it'd be easier for me to get around and see more of Auckland.
4: I think it's great just to get people out and about. I think it'll make us feel a little bit more connected and then going to places.
0: Animal protection is at the heart of this year's Penguin of the Year competition, with 16 feathered candidates up for the title. Voting for the 9th annual contest closes today. All candidates this year arrived at the National Aquarium of New Zealand either sick or injured. Education manager Amy Stevens says dogs can often cause those injuries, but keeping them on leads can change that. Ms. Stevens says one tiny nip can cause major damage, since penguins are fragile. That's news.
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0: In sport, Richie Moanga believes the current Springboks team is a better one than the side that won the 2023 World Cup. The returning All Blacks pivot last played Test rugby against South Africa in that final in Paris before the 43-28 loss this morning in Baltimore. Moanga says the Springboks are now a more well-rounded side. Hawke's Bay have lost their first NPC game this season, blowing a 12-point second-half lead and a 31-24 loss to North Harbour in Napier. A fifth successive loss to end a disappointing NRLW campaign for the Warriors, beaten 52-18 by the Broncos in Brisbane. American boxer Brian Garcia has defended his WBC World Welterweight title with a knockout win over Brit Conor Benn in Las Vegas. That's sport. I'm Joe Gilfillan.
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7: Met service forecast for Central Otago. Starting with Queenstown, you've got cloudy periods and southwesterlies dying out this evening. An overnight low, 3 degrees. Tomorrow, fine spells with light winds, but westerlies for a time in the Arvo, a high 16. And now to Alexandra. Cloudy periods for the rest of the day, and you've got southwesterlies, an overnight low, 3 degrees. Tomorrow, expect fine spells with light winds, a high 20. And finally, to Wānaka, it's fine for the rest of the day with westerlies, and you've got an overnight low, 4 degrees. Tomorrow, expect a high 18. Wānaka.
6: 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Wānaka.

Simple Minds. It's called Alive and Kicking. And this is Radio Wanaka for a Sunday afternoon. It's Liam here through until 6. Link 182 to come in a few mo's. We'll continue Wanaka's best music mix now with the latest one from Sienna Spyro. It's called Material Lover on Radio Wanaka.

0: Jelly Roll and Liar right here on Radio Wanaka, the home of Jack Vanderhayden for breakfast. He's back with you tomorrow morning from 6 a.m. Jam-packed show for you, so make sure you tune in from tomorrow morning 6 a.m. You can get him on right here on Radio Wanaka on 92.2. We're in Cromwell on 99.1, and we are streaming anywhere you might just be on our free iHeart app. On the way very soon, Wanaka's best music mix continues with the K-pop Demon Hunters cast, with Golden, Pink Floyd's Another Brick in the Wall, and Ace of Base with The Sign is next here at Radio Wanaka.
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1: Danke!

0: Kelly Clarkson's Stronger right across the Sunday. Liam with you through till 6, which is just around the corner. So before I finish up, we've got Bruno Mars and his latest one, I Just Might. John Farnham before the news at 6, and U2's Sweetest Thing up next.
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Radio, that's me, done and dusted. Liam here, signing off for a Sunday. Been a pleasure, as always, to be here with you. Handing over to the soundtrack to your Sunday nights, which kicks off straight after the latest news next for you at 6. We've got Samba and Homewrecker on the way after the news, alongside Duke Jamont's

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0: Radio Wanaka News. Irrigation systems and supplies at Mitre 10 Mega Wanaka. Summer watering means spring planning. Now's the time to get your irrigation in place.
7: In this update, worries our flu vaccination coverage is falling short among older people because of a disjointed approach. Auckland University research shows only about 58% of people aged over 65 have had a flu shot. Barriers include cost, convenience and access. Medical and Health Sciences Associate Professor Helen Poutasis-Harris says our approach is a bit all over the place.
8: We've had this organised childhood program for many, many, many years, whereas the adult one's kind of just been a little add-on over years. And it's not all integrated together.
7: The unprecedented El Niño is set to cause major disruption to New Zealand's supply network. As the significant weather system looms, the sector's encouraged to brace for a summer of volatility, with high swells, drier conditions and a greater wildfire risk. Shipping is already affected because of drought-like conditions in the Panama Canal. National Council of Logistics fellow Chris Edwards says we need to plan now, not right before it happens.
9: I think consumers, and probably more realistically importers and exporters, need to think of El Niño as another factor for this summer and the next sort of period of time to allow more buffer in their supply chain.
7: Tens of thousands of Aucklanders have boarded the City Rail Link today. The project, which took 10 years to complete at a cost of $5.5 billion, has opened its doors to passengers for the first time. Auckland Transport's Richard Harrison says the network has been about 3 times as busy as a normal Sunday.
10: Just based on door counters of people hopping in off the train, up to 39,000 we've been so far. The hot card number will be a bit lower than that. That's great. That's equivalent to a weekday.
7: The world's biggest classical music festival is paying tribute to Dolly Parton. The finale of The Last Night of the Proms involves a medley of hits from the Queen of Country Music, who died last month at the age of 80. The Royal Albert Hall performance includes 9 to 5, I Will Always Love You and Jolene, performed by a full orchestra. That's news.
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2: In sport, Richie Moanga believes the All Blacks must be better at building pressure if they want to make a habit of beating South Africa. The returning All Blacks playmaker was not able to prevent a 43-28 loss to and series defeat by the Springboks in Baltimore. Moanga says there are plenty of lessons from the tour.
3: There'll be real good conversation around how can we build pressure, and I think we've seen what we can do with the ball, but it might be what can we do without the ball. What does our defence look like, and really suffocating them down in their own half.
2: Hayden Wild has come out of the swim leg in the top 20 at the Ironman 70.3 World Championships in Nice. Wild will now build into the race on the bike before hauling in competitors on the run, his strongest leg. That's sport. I'm Joe Gilfillan.
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4: Met service forecast for central Otago, starting with Queenstown. You've got cloudy periods and southwesterlies dying out this evening. An overnight low, 3 degrees. Tomorrow, fine spells with light winds, but westerlies for a time in the Arvo, a high 16. And now to Alexandra. Cloudy periods for the rest of the day and you've got southwesterlies, an overnight low, 3 degrees. Tomorrow, expect fine spells with light winds, a high 20. And finally, to Wānaka, it's fine for the rest of the day with westerlies, and you've got an overnight low, 4 degrees. Tomorrow, expect a high 18.
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0: Radio Wānaka News. Rainwater collection systems at Mitre 10 Mega Wānaka. 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
10: In this update, Labour's finance spokesperson says workers do not cut their own KiwiSaver contributions lightly. The party's promising, if elected, to make employer contributions compulsory and raise the rate to 6% by 2032. Employees who did not want to contribute their own wages could pause them annually and still receive their employer's share. Barbara Edmonds says from her own experience of having to pause contributions, workers don't stop those payments unless they have to.
11: It would have been nice if my employer could have still contributed the 6%, even though I couldn't contribute as the employee. I would have at least had a bit more.

0: 61,000 passengers have used the trains today. That's about three times the usual Sunday number. Mr. Harrison says Aucklanders appear to be thrilled with the new train network.
1: I've never seen so many people taking selfies on a train or in a train station.
2: That's right.
1: I've been out travelling around the network all day and everyone's just having a great time.
0: At least one person is dead and more than 30 are missing after the ferry MV Matui sank off Vanuatu. Search and rescue operations are continuing. A goal to change consumer habits and costly throwaway culture. Run by local volunteers, the Repair Festival is holding a range of events across the country this month, helping give old appliances, jumpers or bikes a second chance. Repair Festival wants us to think twice about replacing an item that can be repaired, saving 15,000 kilograms of waste last year alone. Festival organiser Brigitte Sistig says the quantity taken to landfill is continuing to grow.
3: People are really thinking now. Actually, that's not fair, and that's not a good idea to continue polluting the environment. And so that motivates people to repair.
0: That's news.
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0: In sport, Penrith have struck first in their NRL qualifying final with the Roosters thanks to an outrageous leap and grab of a cross-field kick from second rower Liam Martin. The Roosters have responded, the score 6-all after 25 minutes moments ago. Arina Sabalenka has been beaten by Elena Rybakina yet again, losing the US Tennis Open final in three sets in New York. It's the second time she's lost a major final to Rybakina this year, the other being the Australian Open, and in both cases Sabalenka was going for a three-peat. Hayden Wild has cut the deficit to the leader of the Ironman 70.3 World Championship in Nice to under 40 seconds. The New Zealand triathlete is up to 8th after leaving the water on the swim leg in 20th. That's sport. I'm Joe Gilfillan.
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6: Met service forecast for central Otago. Starting with Queenstown, you've got cloudy periods and southwesterlies dying out this evening. An overnight low, 3 degrees. Tomorrow, fine spells with light winds, but westerlies for a time in the Arvo, a high 16. And now to Alexandra. Cloudy periods for the rest of the day and you've got southwesterlies. An overnight low, 3 degrees. Tomorrow, expect fine spells with light winds, a high 20. And finally, to Wānaka, it's fine for the rest of the day with westerlies, and you've got an overnight low, 4 degrees. Tomorrow, expect a high 18.
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7: In this update, there are many barriers stopping older people from having their flu vaccine. Auckland University research reveals only about 58% of New Zealanders aged over 65 have had their flu shot. Among Māori and Pacifica, older adults, the flu shot rate is below 50%. Medical and Health Sciences Associate Professor Helen Patousis-Harris says the problem is multifaceted.
8: Those obstacles, getting to the services, being aware of it, getting reminders and things like that.
7: Labor's promising to ban total remuneration packages if elected and make employer contributions to KiwiSaver compulsory. The party is proposing to make employers keep contributing to a worker's KiwiSaver even after employees have paused or reduced their own share. Labor would also lift the employer contribution rate to 6% by 2032. Finance spokesperson Barbara Edmonds says Labor would end a contribution loophole by prohibiting any new total remuneration contracts.
9: We're just making it very clear that if you're going to enter into a new employment contract, that the KiwiSaver contribution is on top of your salary and wages.
7: A warning to politicians not to forget about children's perspectives in the upcoming election on November 7. Save the Children wants parents and teachers to get children talking about political problems, even if they're not old enough to vote. Advocacy Director Jackie Sarthy says the engagement around elections is educational and brings children's perspectives into the political debate.
10: We need to understand what the world is like from children's point of view, and politicians need to be accountable to children because children are their constituents even if they're not voting.
7: A case of bird flu has been detected in an Australian sea lion for the first time, raising concerns for the species' already dwindling population. The sea lion tested positive at South Australia's Seal Bay on Kangaroo Island. The development has sparked fears of a possible extinction event after seal colonies worldwide were left devastated by the bird flu virus. That's news.
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7: In sport, to the Ironman 70.3 World Championship in Nice.
12: Hayden Wilds, for mine, he's in the box seat at the moment. If we look at their run splits, and we'll turn our attention to that shortly. We're still on the bike here, but given some of the run splits these athletes have turned down, Hayden Wilds in a great position.
7: The New Zealander has a small buffer in front following an aggressive bike leg, picking up about a minute of time cycling up from 20th. Wild had the chance for strong finish over the half marathon. Wild won silver in the 2024 World Championship at Taupo. No change to the 12-all halftime score midway through the second half in the Panthers-Roosters NRL qualifying final in Sydney. The winner has a week off

0: while the loser will play the Cronulla Sharks next weekend. That's sport. I'm Joe Gilfillan.
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2: Met Service forecast for Central Otago. Starting with Queenstown, you've got cloudy periods and southwesterlies dying out this evening. An overnight low, 3 degrees. Tomorrow, fine spells with light winds, but westerlies for a time in the Arvo, a high 16. And now to Alexandra. Cloudy periods for the rest of the day, and you've got southwesterlies, an overnight low, 3 degrees. Tomorrow, expect fine spells with light winds, a high 20. And finally, to Wānaka. It's fine for the rest of the day with westerlies, and you've got an overnight low, 4 degrees. Tomorrow, expect a high 18.
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8: In this update...

0: sessions to understand trade-offs that have been made, the consequences, both short and long term.
1: National is promising a dedicated Auckland Transport Police team if it's re-elected to complement the newly opened City Rail Link. It's pledging an additional $7 million per year through Budget 2027 to recruit 50 sworn officers for the role. Hannah Feck reports.
2: The party's police spokesperson, Mark Mitchell, says the CRL will increase peak commuter capacity through the city centre by around 50% and safety measures need to grow alongside. He says Auckland Transport staff already do important work keeping the service safe but don't have sworn police officer powers.
1: Passengers Zoe and Libby said riding the trains today was exciting and felt like being in London.
3: For me, I don't have a car, so it would be easier for me to get around and see more of Auckland.
4: I think it's great just to get people out and about. I think it'll make us feel a little bit more connected and then going to places.
1: Old clothes, appliances and electronics are being given a second chance at life. Repair Festival is running events up and down the country this month to help people keep items out of landfill and cash in their wallet. Festival organiser Brigitte Sistig says they aim to shift consumer habits by encouraging them to repair, not replace.
5: Manufacturers design products that are non-repairable or not durable. We have no legislation that supports manufacturers to actually design durable and repairable products.
1: That's news.
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1: In sport, Penrith halfback Nathan Cleary has given credit to his teammates after beating the Roosters 19-12 in Sydney to advance to an NRL preliminary final. Cleary attempted a charge down on the stroke of half-time and made dangerous contact with the kicker's leg, earning a trip to the sin bin. Cleary says he was overcome with guilt. Hayden Wild is in absolute control in the lead, running into the final stretch of the Ironman 70.3 World Championship in Nice. The New Zealand Olympic triathlon silver medalist looks comfortable in his pace and had a 56-second gap to second place with 5 kilometres to run a short time ago. The race winner collects over $120,000. That's sport. I'm Joe Gilfillan.
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8: Met service forecast for central Otago. Starting with Queenstown, you've got cloudy periods and southwesterlies dying out this evening. An overnight low, 3 degrees. Tomorrow, fine spells with light winds, but westerlies for a time in the Arvo, a high 16. And now to Alexandra. Cloudy periods for the rest of the day and you've got southwesterlies. An overnight low, 3 degrees. Tomorrow, expect fine spells with light winds, a high 20. And finally to Wānaka, it's fine for the rest of the day with westerlies and you've got an overnight low, 4 degrees. Tomorrow, expect a high 18.
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6: 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Irrigation systems and supplies at Mitre 10 Mega Wānaka. 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
7: In this update, the unprecedented El Niño is set to cause major disruption to New Zealand's supply network. As the significant weather system looms, the sector's encouraged to brace for a summer of volatility, with high swells, drier conditions, and a greater wildfire risk. Shipping is already affected because of drought-like conditions in the Panama Canal. National Council of Logistics fellow Chris Edwards says we need to plan now, not right before it happens.
8: I think consumers and probably more realistically importers and exporters need to think of El Niño as another factor for this summer and the next sort of period of time to allow more buffer in their supply chain.
7: Worries are flu vaccination coverage is falling short among older people because of a disjointed approach. Auckland University research shows only about 58% of people aged over 65 have had a flu shot. Barriers include cost, convenience and access. Medical Health and Sciences Associate Professor Helen Pitosa Harris says our approach is a bit all over the place.
9: We've had this organised childhood program for many, many, many years, whereas the adult one's kind of just been little add-ons over years and it's not all integrated together.
7: Parents and teachers are being asked to bring election discussion into homes and schools. Save the Children says children's perspectives need to be heard and the engagement will prepare them for when they do reach voting age. Advocacy Director Jackie Sarthy says parents can ask their children's opinions on political problems and teachers can run mock elections.
10: Participating in voting now, it's fun, it's educational and it equips children for the future. These are all things that schools can support with.
7: Ms. Sarthy says every adult in a child's life can support early political engagement. The world's biggest classical music festival has paid tribute to Dolly Parton. The finale of The Last Night of the Proms involved a medley of hits from the Queen of Country Music, who died last month at the age of 80. The Royal Albert Hall performance included 9 to 5, I Will Always Love You and Jolene, performed by a full orchestra. That's news.
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7: In sport, New Zealand triathlete Hayden Wilds claimed a maiden Ironman 70.3 world title after a stunning race in Nice.

0: And Woods finished third as the best of the New Zealanders at the Bend 500 in South Australia. Matt Payne was sixth, enough to maintain a 124-point lead in the Drivers' Championship. Australian Chas Mostert won the race. That's sport. I'm Joe Gilfillan.
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2: Met service forecast for central Otago. Starting with Queenstown, you've got cloudy periods and southwesterlies dying out this evening. An overnight low, 3 degrees. Tomorrow, fine spells with light winds, but westerlies for a time in the Arvo, a high 16. And now to Alexandra. Cloudy periods for the rest of the day and you've got southwesterlies, an overnight low, 3 degrees. Tomorrow, expect fine spells with light winds, a high 20. And finally, to Wānaka, it's fine for the rest of the day with westerlies, and you've got an overnight low, 4 degrees. Tomorrow, expect a high 18.
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8: In this update, Labour's finance spokesperson says workers don't cut their own KiwiSaver contributions lightly. The party's promising, if elected, to make employer contributions compulsory and raise the rate to 6% by 2032. Employees who don't want to contribute their own wages would pause them annually and still receive their employer's share. Barbara Edmonds says from her own experience of having to pause her contributions, workers don't stop those payments unless they have to.
9: It would have been nice if my employer could have still contributed the 6%, even though I couldn't contribute as the employee. I would have at least had a bit more retirement savings.
8: It's full steam ahead for Auckland City Rail Link, which opened to the public today. The $5.5 billion rail project's taken a decade to build. Prime Minister Chris Luxon says he hopes everyone will use the network.
10: Take a trip, visit one of the new stations, explore somewhere different, and just experience for yourself how this investment can change the way this awesome and amazing city moves.
8: The National Party's police spokesperson Mark Mitchell says they'll establish a dedicated Auckland Transport police team if re-elected. Police would get a $7 million per year funding boost to recruit 50 new officers to focus on the city's public transport network. The Police Eagle helicopter has been searching Auckland's North Shore for those involved in a fight. Police were called about 20 to 5 this afternoon to Ian Marwick Place in Birkenhead. During the fight, it was alleged one party presented a firearm, then both parties fled the scene. Police have been making area inquiries to find those involved. Six people have died and more than 100 people have been rescued after an Indonesian passenger ferry ran into trouble. The ferry was sailing between the islands of Java and Borneo when it was hit by wild weather. The BBC reports the Virgo Transport 8 ship carrying 243 people lost contact with its shipping company early this morning local time. Rescue crews have been battling waves of up to 2.5 metres. That's news.
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0: in a time of 3 hours, 50.51 seconds. The Taupo athlete took the lead early in the bike leg, aggressively attacking in the uphill section. North Harbour gave Hawke's Bay their first loss of rugby's NPC season with a 31-24 win in Napier. The Magpies remain on top of the ladder on 32 points, with Harbour trailing by 3 in second, having closed the gap. Southland have beaten Bay of Plenty 43-12 in Invercargill. That's sport. I'm Joe Gilfillan.
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2: Met service forecast for central Otago. Starting with Queenstown, you've got cloudy periods and southwesterlies dying out this evening. An overnight low, 3 degrees. Tomorrow, fine spells with light winds, but westerlies for a time in the Arvo, a high 16. And now to Alexandra. Cloudy periods for the rest of the day, and you've got southwesterlies, an overnight low, 3 degrees. Tomorrow, expect fine spells with light winds, a high 20. And finally, to Wānaka. It's fine for the rest of the day with westerlies, and you've got an overnight low, 4 degrees. Tomorrow, expect a high 18.
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0: Radio Wānaka News. Irrigation systems and supplies at Mitre 10 Mega Wānaka. Summer watering means spring planning. Now's the time to get your irrigation in place.
6: In this update, there are many barriers stopping older people from having their flu vaccine. Auckland University research reveals only about 58% of New Zealanders aged over 65 have had their flu shot. Among Māori and Pasifika older adults, the flu shot rate is below 50%. Medical and Health Sciences Associate Professor Helen Patousis-Harris says the problem is multifaceted.
7: Those obstacles, getting to the services, being aware of it, getting reminders and things like that.
6: Taranaki is hoping it can retain its talent as it receives a helping hand. The government has announced a $3 million regional infrastructure fund grant to the Taranaki Alliance to support procurement opportunities for local firms. It'll help them line up for big-ticket infrastructure, large contracts, and to diversify the local economy. Taranaki Chamber of Commerce CEO Arun Chowdhury says they've already had interest from overseas manufacturers, but they'll approach this carefully.
8: We want to make sure that we don't export Taranaki skills because a lot of people have left the country and Taranaki.
6: A warning to politicians not to forget about children's perspectives in the upcoming election on November 7. Save the Children wants parents and teachers to get children talking about political problems even if they're not old enough to vote. Advocacy Director Jackie Southey says the engagement around elections is educational and brings children's perspectives into the political debate.
9: We need to understand what the world is like from children's point of view, and politicians need to be accountable to children because children are their constituents even if they're not voting.
6: A case of bird flu has been detected in an Australian sea lion for the first time, raising concerns for the species' already dwindling population. The sea lion tested positive at South Australia's Seal Bay on Kangaroo Island. The development has sparked fears of a possible extinction event after seal colonies worldwide were devastated by the virus. That's news.
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6: In sport, New Zealand triathlete Hayden Wild has won his first Ironman 70.3 world title with a stunning race in Nice in a time of 3 hours, 50 minutes, 51 seconds. Norwegian Christian

0: Saturday. Former Auckland FC forward Guillermo Mai has signed for the Melbourne Victory in football's men's A-League. That's sport. I'm Joe Gilfillan.
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0: Radio Wanaka News. Rainwater collection systems at Mitre 10 Mega Wanaka. Plan now for your summer garden watering needs.
5: In this update, the government is being accused of misrepresenting the facts about its offshore oil and gas ban and proposed LNG terminal. A WWF New Zealand report is comparing the government's comments with available evidence and official advice. Interim Chief Executive Abby Reynolds says the comments are very favourable to the fossil fuel industry, while information about climate risks or lower emissions options are both largely absent.
6: Making sure that we're getting really clear, honest communication from the government about the trade-offs, the consequences, whether alternatives were considered, that really matters.
5: Ministers have been approached for comment. National is promising a dedicated Auckland Transport Police team, if re-elected, to complement the newly opened City Rail Link. It's pledging an additional $7 million per year through Budget 2027 to recruit 50 sworn officers for the roles. Hannah Feck reports.
7: The party's police spokesperson, Mark Mitchell, says the CRL will increase peak commuter capacity through the city centre by around 50%, and safety measures need to grow alongside. He says Auckland Transport staff already do important work keeping the service safe, but don't have sworn police officer powers.
5: The owner of Maunga Power Station's newly opened Maunga Espresso Hub, Oli Lesive, has been working towards this for months.
8: All commuters come along, visit our shop, grab a coffee. I'm sure there's going to be a fun day for everyone. Sunday taking kids on a train.
5: Labour is promising to help New Zealanders build a secure future as it lays out changes it would make to KiwiSaver if elected. The party wants to make employer contributions to the scheme compulsory by mid-2028, even when workers reduce or pause their own contributions. Labour also wants to remove the minimum contribution rate for employees, but set the default rate at 4%. Leader Chris Hipkin says they'll be asking employers to do more at a time when costs are high for New Zealanders.
9: We'll get more money going into people's KiwiSaver accounts whilst giving them the flexibility when money's tight.
5: Animal protection is at the heart of this year's Penguin of the Year competition, with 16 feathered candidates up for the title. Voting for the 9th annual contest closed yesterday. It featured little penguins in their own movie trailers. All candidates this year arrived at the National Aquarium of New Zealand either sick or injured and in need of treatment. Education manager Amy Stevens says dogs often cause those injuries, and keeping dogs on leads can change that.
10: Sometimes you don't know what your dog's doing with it's head in a little rock, and one tiny nick can have a penguin brought to us because they're so tiny.
5: Old clothes, appliances and electronics are being given a second chance at life. Repair Festival is running events up and down New Zealand this month aimed at helping people keep items out of landfill and cash in their wallets. Last year, more than 15,000 kilograms of old jeans, tyres and musical instruments were saved from going to waste. Festival organiser Brigitte Sistig says they aim to shift consumer habits by encouraging them to repair rather than replace.
11: Manufacturers design products that are non-repairable or not durable. We have no legislation that supports manufacturers to actually design durable and repairable products.
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5: In sport, to Nice.
12: He has been incredible over many distances, but he has been absolutely elite today. Hayden Wild of New Zealand is the 70.3 world champion.
5: Hayden Wild has won his first Ironman 70.3 world title in a time of 3 hours, 50 minutes, 51 seconds. The Taupo athlete took the lead early in the bike leg, aggressively attacking the uphill section. Norwegian Christian Blumenfelt came second. Wild collects more than $120,000 for his win. Richie Moanga believes the current Springboks team is a better one than the side that won rugby's 2023 World Cup. The returning All Blacks pivot last played Test rugby against South Africa in that final in Paris before the 43-28 loss in Baltimore yesterday. Moanga says the Springboks are a more well-rounded side than they were 3 years ago.
13: They're a complete team.

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0: 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Irrigation systems and supplies at Mitre 10 Mega Wānaka. Summer watering means spring planning. 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
4: In this update, parents and teachers are being asked to bring election discussion into homes and schools. Save the Children says children's perspectives need to be heard and the engagement will prepare them for when they do reach voting age. Advocacy Director Jackie Sardi says parents can ask their children's opinions on political problems and teachers can run mock elections.
5: Participating in voting now, it's fun, it's educational and it equips children for the future. These are all things that schools can support with.
4: Ms. Sardi says every adult in a child's life can support early political engagement. Labour leader Chris Hipkins has ruled out reinstating the former government contribution to KiwiSaver, which was halved in last year's budget. The party's promising to lift the employer contribution rate to 6% by 2032. Employer contributions would also become compulsory when a worker pauses or reduces their own. The government cut its own contribution to $260 a year in 2025. Despite calling it then a government raid of retirement savings, Mr. Hipkins now says he won't reinstate that former amount.
6: We've had to make different choices. We're not in a financial position to do that right at the moment.
4: Worries our flu vaccination coverage is falling short among older people because of a disjointed approach. Auckland University research shows only about 58% of people over the age of 65 have had a flu shot. Barriers include cost, convenience and access. Medical and Health Sciences Associate Professor Helen Patousis-Harris says our approach is a bit all over the place.
7: We've had this organised childhood program for many, many, many years, whereas the adult one's kind of just been little add-ons over years, and it's not all integrated together.
4: The unprecedented El Niño is set to cause major disruption to New Zealand's supply network. As the significant weather system looms, the sector's encouraged to brace for a summer of volatility with high swells, drier conditions, and a greater wildfire risk. Shipping's already being affected because of drought-like conditions at the Panama Canal. National Council of Logistics Fellow Chris Edwards says we need to plan now, not right before it happens.
8: I think consumers, and probably more realistically importers and exporters, need to think of El Nino as another factor for this summer and the next sort of period of time to allow more buffer in their supply chain.
4: Tens of thousands of Aucklanders climbed aboard trains on the City Rail Link yesterday. The project, which has taken 10 years to complete and cost $5.5 billion, opened its doors to passengers for the first time. Auckland Transport's Richard Harrison says the network was about three times as busy as a normal Sunday.
9: Just based on door counters of people hopping on off the train, up to 39,000 we think so far. The hot card number will be a bit lower than that. That's great, that's equivalent to a weekday.
4: Hani Albudi, a barber at Belgar Barbershop near Te Waihoratu Station, hopes the CRL will boost businesses.
10: There's a lot of people going out from the train station, which is make us more happy to see more people walking in. And we thankful for everyone work on this project.
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4: In sport, New Zealand triathlete Hayden Wild has claimed a maiden Ironman 70.3 world title in Nice. Wild won in a time of 3 hours 50 minutes 51 seconds, 18 seconds in front of Norway's Christian Blumenfeldt in second. Belgian defending champion Jelle Heens won bronze. Wild's win, more than $120,000. Penrith through to an NRL preliminary final after a 19-12 win over the Roosters in Sydney. The Panthers now have a week off and will await the winner of the Warriors Knights game next Sunday. The Roosters play Cronulla on Saturday. Supercars driver Ryan Wood has finished third and best of the New Zealanders at the Bend 500 in South Australia. Matt Payne came sixth, holding a 124-point lead in the Drivers' Championship. Australian Chas Mostert won the race. Richie Moanga believes the All Blacks must get better at building pressure if they want to make a habit of beating South Africa. The returning All Blacks playmaker wasn't able to prevent a 43-28 loss and series defeat at the hands of the Springboks in the fourth and final game yesterday in Baltimore. Moanga says there are plenty of lessons from this tour. That's your news and sport. I'm Joe Gilfillan.
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6: In this update, Labor's finance spokesperson says workers do not cut their own KiwiSaver contributions lightly. The Labor Party is promising, if elected, to make employer contributions compulsory and raise the rate to 6% by 2032. Employees who did not want to contribute their own wages could pause them annually and still receive their employer's share. Barbara Edmonds says from her own experience of having to pause contributions, workers do not stop those payments unless they have to.
7: It would have been nice if my employer could have still contributed the 6%, even though I couldn't contribute as the employee. I would have at least had a bit more retirement savings.
6: Excitement in Auckland led to a busy first day aboard the City Rail Link yesterday. The first public trains rolled onto the $5.5 billion rail project's tracks yesterday morning. AT Acting Director of Public Transport Richard Harrison says by around 6 last night, some 61,000 passengers had used the trains. That's about three times the usual Sunday number. Mr. Harrison says Aucklanders appear to be thrilled with their new train network.
8: I've never seen so many people taking selfies on a train or in a train station.
9: That's right.
8: I've been out travelling around the network all day and everyone's just having a great time.
6: Better investment in female startup founders could close a huge gender pay gap. The second annual report from LiveRem and Oxygen Advisors finds while overall salaries went up, the median gender pay gap widened from 25% to 30%. That puts female founders almost $50,000 behind their male counterparts. LiveRem CEO Kathleen Weber says women need to see startups as a viable option.
10: I think it's very concerning as a country. We want to invest in the tech industry and yet we're seeing a systemic issue with having significantly lower female founders.
6: A goal to change consumer habits and costly throwaway culture. Run by local volunteers, Repair Festival is holding a range of events across New Zealand this month, helping give old appliances, jumpers or bikes and so on a second chance. Repair Festival wants us to think twice about replacing an item that can be repaired, saving 15,000 kilograms of waste last year alone. Festival organiser Brigitte Sistig says the quantity taken to landfill is continuing to rise.
9: People are really thinking now, actually that's not fair and that's not a good idea to continue polluting the environment, and so that motivates people to repair.
6: A dog owner who challenged an Auckland vet over a vaccine has received partial compensation. Open Justice reports Kelsey Ball's dog Nala fell ill after a routine injection 2 years ago, and treatments since then have cost close to $80,000. She's been awarded $8,000 after lodging a complaint with the disputes tribunal. However, Ms. Ball says Nala died this year after a mammoth battle to save her life.
11: She just kept trying and trying. Like, for 2 years, I was just dedicated to like caring for Nala, and then by the end of it, she just, her body just had enough. So it's heartbreaking.
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6: In sport, to Nice.
12: He has been incredible over many distances, but he has been absolutely elite today. Hayden Wild of New Zealand is the 70.3 world champion.
6: Hayden Wild has won his first Ironman 70.3 world title in a time of 3 hours, 50 minutes, 51 seconds. The Taupo athlete took the lead early in the bike leg, aggressively attacking the uphill section. Norwegian Christian Blumenfelt came second. Wild collects more than $120,000 for his win. Richie Moanga believes the current Springboks team is better than the one that won the Rugby World Cup in 2023. The returning All Blacks pivot last played Test rugby against South Africa in that final in Paris before the 43-28 loss in Baltimore yesterday. Moanga says the Springboks are a more well-rounded side than they were 3 years ago.
13: They're a complete team. Able to take you on up front and able to be really clinical and take you on in threes, but also they've got players that can play, man. They've got guys with fast feet out in their back.
6: The All Blacks begin their trip home today. That's news and sport. I'm Joe Gilfillan.
0: Breakfast with Jack Vanderhayden and Wanaka's best music mix all day. 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
1: 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Irrigation systems and supplies at Mitre 10 Mega Wānaka. Summer watering means spring planning. Now's the time to get your irrigation in place.
2: In this update, there are many barriers stopping older people from having their flu vaccine. Auckland University research reveals only about 58% of New Zealanders aged over 65 have had their flu shot. Among Māori and Pasifika older adults, the flu shot rate is below 50%. Medical and Health Sciences Associate Professor Helen Patousis-Harris says the problem is multifaceted.
3: Those obstacles, getting to the services, being aware of it, getting reminders and things like that.
2: Taranaki is hoping it can retain its talent as it receives a helping hand. The government announced a $3 million regional infrastructure fund grant to the Taranaki Alliance to support procurement opportunities for local firms. It'll help them line up for big-ticket infrastructure large contracts and to diversify the local economy. Taranaki Chamber of Commerce CEO Arun Chowdhury says they've already had interest from overseas manufacturers, but they'll approach this carefully.
4: We want to make sure that we don't export Taranaki skills because a lot of people have left the country and Taranaki.
2: Labour is promising to ban total remuneration packages if elected and make employer contributions to KiwiSaver compulsory. The party is proposing to make employers keep contributing to a worker's KiwiSaver even if employees have paused or reduced their own share. Labour would also lift the employer contribution rate to 6% by 2032. Finance spokesperson Barbara Edmund says Labour would end a contribution loophole by prohibiting any new total remuneration contracts.
5: We're just making it very clear that if you're going to enter into a new employment contract, that the KiwiSaver contribution is on top of your salary and wages.
2: A warning to politicians not to forget about children's perspectives in the upcoming election on November 7. Save the Children wants parents and teachers to get children talking about political problems, even if they're not old enough to vote. Advocacy Director Jackie Sarthy says the engagement around elections is educational and brings children's perspectives into the political debate.
6: We need to understand what the world is like from children's point of view, and politicians need to be accountable to children because children are their constituents, even if they're not voting.
2: A case of bird flu has been detected in an Australian sea lion for the first time, raising concerns for the species' already dwindling population. The sea lion tested positive at South Australia's Seal Bay on Kangaroo Island. The development has sparked fears of a possible extinction event after seal colonies worldwide were left devastated by the virus. Transport advocates are enthusiastic about Auckland City Rail Link. Yesterday was the first chance for the public to take a ride on the $5.5 billion connection that's taken 10 years to build. The Public Transport Association Australia New Zealand says the CRL will keep the city moving for decades. Chief Executive Lauren Strafer says it'll make the train network much more convenient.
7: City railing changes public transport for something that people have to plan their day around into something that they can simply choose easily.
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2: In sport, New Zealand triathlete Hayden Wild has claimed a maiden Ironman 70.3 world title in Nice. Wild won in a time of 3 hours 50 minutes 51 seconds, 18 seconds in front of Norway's Christian Blumenfeldt in second. Belgian defending champion Jelle Heens won bronze. Wild's win, more than $120,000. Penrith is through to an NRL preliminary final after a 19-12 win over the Roosters in Sydney. The Panthers now have a week off and await the winner of the Warriors Knights game next Sunday. The Roosters play Cronulla on Saturday. Supercars driver Ryan Wood has finished third and best of the New Zealanders at the Bend 500 in South Australia. Matt Payne came sixth, holding a 124-point lead in the Drivers' Championship. Australian Chas Mostert won the race. Richie Moanga believes the All Blacks must get better at building pressure if they want to make a habit of beating South Africa. The returning All Blacks playmaker wasn't able to prevent a 43-28 loss and series defeat at the hands of the Springboks in the fourth and final game in Baltimore yesterday. Moanga says there are plenty of lessons to learn from the tour. That's News and Sport. I'm Joe Gilfillan.
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1: 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Using hot carbonation extraction to lift dirt to the surface. 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If a disaster strikes, when a pipe bursts or a downpour hits, our 24/7 emergency water damage technicians are on standby to help with that too. 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
5: In this update, there are many barriers stopping older people from having their flu vaccine. Auckland University research reveals only about 58% of New Zealanders aged over 65 have had their flu shot. Among Māori and Pasifika older adults, the flu shot rate is below 50%. Medical and Health Sciences Associate Professor Helen Patousis-Harris says the problem is multifaceted.
6: Those obstacles, getting to the services, being aware of it, getting reminders and things like that.
5: Taranaki is hoping it can retain its talent as it receives a helping hand. The government announced a $3 million regional infrastructure fund grant to the Taranaki Alliance to support procurement opportunities for local firms. It'll help them line up for big-ticket infrastructure large contracts and to diversify the local economy. Taranaki Chamber of Commerce CEO Arun Chowdhury says they've already had interest from overseas manufacturers, but they'll approach this carefully.
7: We want to make sure that we don't export Taranaki skills because a lot of people have left the country and Taranaki.
5: Labour is promising to ban total remuneration packages, if elected, and make employer contributions to KiwiSaver compulsory. The party is proposing to make employers keep contributing to a worker's KiwiSaver, even if employees have paused or reduced their own share. Labour would also lift the employer contribution rate to 6% by 2032. Finance spokesperson Barbara Edmund says Labour would end a contribution loophole by prohibiting any new total remuneration contracts.
8: We're just making it very clear that if you're going to enter into a new employment contract, that the KiwiSaver contribution is on top of your salary and wages.
5: A warning to politicians not to forget about children's perspectives in the upcoming election on November 7. Save the Children wants parents and teachers to get children talking about political problems, even if they're not old enough to vote. Advocacy Director Jackie Sarthy says the engagement around elections is educational and brings children's perspectives into the political debate.
9: We need to understand what the world is like from children's point of view, and politicians need to be accountable to children because children are their constituents, even if they're not voting.
5: A case of bird flu has been detected in an Australian sea lion for the first time, raising concerns for the species' already dwindling population. The sea lion tested positive at South Australia's Seal Bay on Kangaroo Island. The development has sparked fears of a possible extinction event after seal colonies worldwide were left devastated by the virus. Transport advocates are enthusiastic about Auckland City Rail Link. Yesterday was the first chance for the public to take a ride on the $5.5 billion connection that's taken 10 years to build. The Public Transport Association Australia New Zealand says the CRL will keep the city moving for decades. Chief Executive Lauren Strafer says it'll make the train network much more convenient.
10: City railing changes public transport for something that people have to plan their day around into something that they can simply choose easily.
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5: In sport, New Zealand triathlete Hayden Wild has claimed a maiden Ironman 70.3 world title in Nice. Wild won in a time of 3 hours 50 minutes 51 seconds, 18 seconds in front of Norway's Christian Blumenfeldt in second. Belgian defending champion Jelle Heens won bronze. Wild's win, more than $120,000. Penrith is through to an NRL preliminary final after a 19-12 win over the Roosters in Sydney. The Panthers now have a week off and await the winner of the Warriors Knights game next Sunday. The Roosters play Cronulla on Saturday. Supercars driver Ryan Wood has finished third and best of the New Zealanders at the Bend 500 in South Australia. Matt Payne came sixth, holding a 124-point lead in the Drivers' Championship. Australian Chas Mostert won the race. Richie Moanga believes the All Blacks must get better at building pressure if they want to make a habit of beating South Africa. The returning All Blacks playmaker wasn't able to prevent a 43-28 loss and series defeat at the hands of the Springboks in the fourth and final game in Baltimore yesterday. Moanga says there are plenty of lessons to learn from the tour. That's news and sport. I'm Joe Gilfillan.
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6: In this update, potential opportunities for our health system to drive growth. Business NZ has released its health priorities ahead of the election, calling on political parties to take a smarter approach to health spending. It wants an increase in pharmac funding, better workforce planning and more opportunities to adopt medical technology. Advocacy Director Catherine Beard says we need to think about how our health system can be more innovative.
7: Could we make hospitals a place where we're testing new medical technologies that could be developed into products that we can export around the world?
6: A clear standout as Labor rolls out a raft of proposed changes to our KiwiSaver scheme. The party's promising to lift the employer contribution rate to 6% by 2032 if elected. Labor would also introduce compulsory employer contributions even when employees have paused or reduced their own share. Massey University banking expert Claire Matthews says this is a good approach.
8: Otherwise, employees are effectively being paid less than their colleagues because of their financial situation, assuming that they're not contributing because they're struggling financially.
6: Councils are urging central government to stop sidestepping their decisions by charging ahead with fast-track housing developments. Local Government New Zealand wants the government to pause all referrals on these projects. It's calling for a longer-term review of fast-track housing first to clarify its role within the new planning system. LGNZ Vice President Dan Gordon says these developments shouldn't be able to bypass councils, particularly in areas where housing growth is already planned.
9: Certainly not if the council has declined their application multiple times and for good reason.
6: The day of reckoning for the country's biggest transport project. Commuters are using Auckland's City Rail Link for the first time today to make their way to work. That's news.
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6: In sport, a week's rest for the Panthers thanks to a 19-12 NRL League qualifying final win over the Roosters in Sydney. They'll face the winner of the Warriors and Knights on Sunday at Eden Park. The Roosters meet the Sharks in Sydney on Saturday. To Madrid.
11: For the eighth time in Formula One, Kimi Antonelli wins a Grand Prix. He wins the Spanish Grand Prix by 4.3 seconds.
12: Beautiful work, Kimi. Absolute masterpiece.
13: Good job, guys.
6: Meanwhile, Liam Lawson earned 8 points after finishing sixth for Red Bull. Hayden Wild has won and made an Ironman 70.3 World Championship in Nice, holding on by an 18-second margin. That's sport. I'm Jodie Gill.
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14: Good morning. A high of 19 today. Fine and sunny for most of the day, with some light winds creeping in this afternoon. Tomorrow, a fine and sunny Tuesday, light winds at a high of 16, and rain developing with heavy falls expected for Wednesday morning, and some light winds with a high of 13 and a low of 2. Rain continuing for Thursday, light winds and a high of 8 degrees. Right now, it is, it's rather warm, well, it's 6 degrees.
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14: Radio Wānaka, good morning. Jack Vanderhaden with you for breakfast. I hope you're having a nice, easy start to your Monday morning. And what have you got to? What have you got up to on the weekend? I hope it was lovely and it filled your cup. We got the Daily Greats on the way, but let's get straight into it. This is Lady Gaga, Just Dance, to pump us up this morning. Happy Monday.

He's not just talking about Upper Clutha, he's living it. There is no one more local than Jack. Radio Wānaka Breakfast with Jack Vanderhayden.

0: Radio Wanaka, good morning. Breakfast, thanks to Southern Lakes Panel Beating. Jack with you, like always, good Monday for you. Hopefully it is. Well, every day on The Breakfast Show, we do the Daily Greats. It's a non-negotiable. You should know this by now. If you've been here before, you know the drill. If you're new, what it is I started doing this in my diary maybe 5 years ago. And I would just write, I am enough. I am loved. I am kind. I'd just write all these nice I ams and then what I'm grateful for. And then I've kind of just brought it into the show because it's something I do every day, so we may as well do it together. Today, there's something powerful about waking up and deciding today can be good. You know, when you put your belief in that and go, you know what, today can be good. I think sometimes I wake up, I don't know about you, but I wake up and I decide what kind of day I'm going to have before the day has even started. It's Monday, the weather's rubbish. I didn't sleep well. Got a busy day ahead, and immediately you think, oh, it's going to be a long one. But what if you did the opposite? What if you woke up and thought, you know what, today could actually be pretty good? Not because you know everything's going to go your way, not because you're pretending the difficult stuff isn't there, but just because, well, I'm going to give the day a chance. Maybe you'll have a great conversation. Maybe something you've been worrying about will work out. Your mindset won't control everything that happens today. We understand that. We get that. Life will just go on without us. But it can change what you notice, how you respond, and what you bring to it when you've got the mindset from the get-go. So before you decide what today is going to be for you, if it's going to be a bad day or a sad day or a midday or a happy day, give the day a chance to prove us wrong. Wake up with just a little hope, a little belief. Because today might be better than you think. There's something powerful about waking up and deciding to believe that today can be good. Today's going to be a good day. And remember, if it's not, that's also fine. Because we've got tomorrow and then the next one and then the next one. Please don't forget, you are great.
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3: And it's looking ugly out there on the roads with severe delays on all motorways into the city.
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0: A photo that's going viral. Someone online found a receipt from a supermarché here in New Zealand, August 1991. Among the prices, looking at the list here, it's all faded a little bit. But there's a 2-litre bottle of Blue Top milk for $2.34, a 500 gram of butter, hold on to your pants, $1.88. And for a 750-gram box of Weet-Bix, it was only $3.20. Wow. But what would those same groceries cost today? So the team over at news1.co.nz, they compared 12 products from the receipt, including milk, butter, cheese, bread, eggs, coffee, and Weet-Bix, to their nearest equivalents at the Woolworths today. Inflation over the past 35 years, those 12 products costed a combined of $31.61 in 1991. And now adjusted for inflation, carry the 1 divided by 2, the equivalent would be $73.57 for those 12 products, including milk, butter, cheese, bread, eggs, and Weet-Bix, and a few more products in there. Wow! Inflation. I don't know too much about inflation. It's above my pay bracket, but it just... It seems like everything's gone more expensive and things have got smaller. It's like chocolate bars. Sitting here complaining about petrol prices? No, let's complain about chocolate bars. I'm trying not to eat chocolate bars, but you know what I mean? Packets of chips. There's more air than chips. The size of lots of things have gone down. You can tell that I'm a big back this morning because I'm talking about food this early. It's Radio Wanaka. Good morning.
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0: The snow reports are back, all thanks to Galloway Cook Allen Lawyers. They're getting straight to the point this ski season, and if you need any legal needs, personal or professional, reach out to the team today.
2: Got a hungry crew that deserves some recognition? 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
1: In this update, fears the new secondary school qualification could feel more like a punishment than a pathway for students. A business and economic research report finds almost 15,000 more young people could fail the NZ Certificate of Education. It looked at Level 2 NCEA students who didn't pass three subjects, the new qualifications requirement. PPTA President Chris Abercrombie says they're not against change, but NCEA had issues that needed correcting.
2: But this overcorrection to this real rigid system isn't the solution. There's absolutely changes that could be made, remove some of that flexibility, but also still allow students to have the conditions for success.
1: Business NZ is pushing for a smarter approach to health spending to ultimately help fuel the economy. It's launched its health priorities ahead of the election, aimed at helping more New Zealanders stay active in the workforce for longer. Key focuses include increasing medicines funding, expanding the use of medical technology, and better workforce planning. ACT leader David Seymour has absolute confidence Paul Henry will live up to his high list place as an MP next term. The ex-broadcaster's fourth on the list, behind Seymour, Deputy Leader Nicole McKee and Cabinet Minister Andrew Hoggard. The bells of Nelson Cathedral will ring out at 11 this morning, marking the arrival of the bar-tailed godwits. Each year, the birds fly more than 12,000 kilometres non-stop from the southern tip of Alaska to New Zealand. Reverend Steve Jordan says the birds deserve a round of applause each year. That's news.
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1: In sport, questions surround Nathan Cleary's availability for the Panthers NRL League preliminary final in a fortnight after he played a key role in the 19-12 win over the Roosters in Sydney. The halfback was sin-binned for dangerous contact to the active kicking leg of Hugo Savala to end the first half, which could carry a one-match ban. Cleary later injured his foot, slotting a field goal that put the Panthers up by 1 point with 10 minutes to play. Hayden Wild has survived the pursuit of Norway's Christian Blumenfeld to claim a maiden Ironman 70.3 world title in Nice. Kimi Antonelli has roared closer to the Formula One crown with victory around the Madrid street circuit. Liam Lawson finished sixth. That's sport. I'm Jodie Gill.
0: 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Renovating? 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
3: Good morning. A high of 19 degrees today. Fine with some high cloud, light winds, but northerlies for a time this afternoon. Tomorrow, again, mostly sunny and fine with a high of 16 and an overnight of 8 degrees. And Wednesday, rain is forecast. Heavy falls in the morning, bringing some light winds and should be clearing in the evening with a high of 13. But rain is expected, for Thursday again, clearing for a fine morning with some light winds and a high of 8. So Wednesday, Thursday, some rain, and Friday at the moment, Friday clearing up. But that is right at the end of the week. Right now it's 5 degrees and it looks really nice outside. I wouldn't say the sun's coming up, but it's not sunny.
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3: State Highway 6 between Lake Hawea and Makaroi was open on the weekend, but they're back to convoy times today. So southbound traffic from Makaroi Village is 7:15, 12:45 and 6:15 tonight. And then northbound from Itmus Car Park heading towards the Haas Pass is 8 a.m. this morning, midday and 5:30. Outside of those times, crews will have the road closed, but hopefully weekends they will be open. We'll keep following this as more updates come through. Radio Wānaka. Jack with you for breakfast. Always a pleasure to wake up with you this morning and every morning, in fact. We've got the Today in History. That's on the way. We'll celebrate the past and then take a look at some headlines. But this is the K-pop Demon Hunters. It's Golden.

0: Brianna, only girl in the world, waking you up across the Upper Clutha and surrounds, 99.1 in Cromwell, 92.2 here in Wanaka, and anywhere with the iHeartRadio app. Let's go back in time. We do this every morning where we celebrate the past. Let's go back to 1974. Mr. Eric Clapton, yes, Layla, Tears in Heaven, he released a version of this song.
1: I shot the sheriff.
0: I shot the sheriff. He was enjoying a run at the top of the charts with this cover. Eric Clapton, he had the sauce, that's for sure. And then on this day in 1990, you may have had a TV and you may have been watching this. This will bring back some memories. Will Smith, Fresh Prince of Bel-Air.

0: TV career that launched Will Smith into an international star. I remember watching this after school as a kid. It would always be on before The Simpsons. I like the music, it's funky. Chilling out, maxing and relaxing on, shooting some b-ball. Great TV show. Well, maybe not a great TV show, but definitely had its place in history. And then on this day in 2009, sad entertainment news, Mr. Patrick Swayze passed away after battling pancreatic cancer. He was best known for Dirty Dancing, Point Break, and Ghost. That's Today in History on Radio Wanaka. 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

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Good morning. It's time to take a look at your headlines. And it's time to discover Alpine Meadows, and you can call Willow Ridge Developments now on 443-6905 and speak with Jared Fraser at Willow Ridge Developments, or visit alpinemeadows.nz today and see why people are building and securing their sections in Alpine Meadows. From the Wanakarap this morning, local arts, snow sports and youth initiatives are among those getting a funding boost, with money awarded to projects right across the community. And then from Viva, where should you eat and drink in Wanaka? Viva has rounded up some of the best restaurants, bars, cafes and food stops worth checking out. And then from the press, falling asleep behind the wheel remains an overlooked danger, with a reminder about just how serious fatigue can be on our roads. That's your headline hit. Full stories are over at the Wanakarap, Viva and the Press. All thanks to Willow Ridge Developments. Bringing you the headlines this morning, this is Nirvana, about a girl taking us through to 7 o'clock. It's Radio Wanaka. Good morning.

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4: 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Irrigation systems and supplies at Mitre 10 Mega Wānaka. Summer watering means spring planning. Now's the time to get your irrigation in place.
5: In this update, a coroner is warning young people not to let drunk friends sleep it off after the death of an Otago University student. The 20-year-old died after becoming unconscious following heavy drinking at a Dunedin party in 2023. Rosie Leishman reports.
6: The coroner says he inhaled vomit and died of asphyxia. Partygoers tried clearing his throat, attempted CPR and called an ambulance, but he couldn't be revived. The coroner says it's a tragic illustration of the dangers of binge drinking and people should call 111 when someone's unconscious after drinking.
5: Business NZ is pushing for a smarter approach to health spending to ultimately help fuel the economy. It's launched its health priorities ahead of the election, aimed at helping more New Zealanders stay active in the workforce for longer. Key focuses include increasing medicines funding, expanding the use of medical technology and better workforce planning. Advocacy Director Catherine Beard says we need to rethink how spending is distributed.
7: If you did spend more of your health budget on drugs, you would keep people out of hospitals, you'd keep them in work. There's a good return to GDP.
5: A clear standout as Labor rolls out a raft of proposed changes to our KiwiSaver scheme. The party's promising to lift the employer contribution rate to 6% by 2032 if elected. Labor would also introduce compulsory employer contributions even when employees have paused or reduced their own share. Massey University banking expert Claire Matthews says employees would be taking an unfair hit otherwise, earning less than their colleagues if they're struggling financially. And to transport in Auckland, it is the day of reckoning for the country's biggest transport project. Reporter Jacob Jones is on Auckland City Rail Link and says this morning's the first big test of whether it works.
8: This is what the CRL's really for, to help people get to school and work. And I spoke to a 76-year-old woman going to work on the train. She told me she just loves it.
5: That's news.
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5: In sport, a week's rest for the Panthers thanks to a 19-12 NRL League qualifying final win over the Roosters in Sydney. They'll face the winner of Sunday's Warriors Knights playoff at Eden Park. Southland have ended a three-match losing stretch with a 43-12 home win over Bay of Plenty to conclude round 7 of rugby's NPC. Hawke's Bay remain on top of the table despite suffering their first loss of the season to North Harbour. Hayden Wild has won a maiden Ironman 70.3 World Championship in Nice by an 18-second margin. City have beaten United 1-0 in the Manchester Premier League football derby. And Enric Mas has won his local Tour of Spain cycling grand tour. That's sport. I'm Jodie Gill.
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10: At the Mardi Air, good morning. A high of 19 degrees today. High cloud, light winds, but mostly fine. Tomorrow again, mostly fine with some northerly winds developing. And a high of 16, mostly fine. Nice. And then Wednesday, rain expected. Heavy falls in the morning with a high of 13 and a low of 2. And rain again for Thursday. A high of 8, overnight of negative 1 and a high chance of showers for Thursday. Right now across the Upper Clutha and surrounds, it's a lovely 5 degrees, but it does feel like 2, so it's a nice cold start.
4: 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Sue and Barry Bruce have the right vehicle for you at wanakarentacar.co.nz.
10: Road update for State Highway 6 this morning. State Highway 6 between Makaroa and Lake Hawe remains under controlled access during these times. Southbound from Makaroa Village, 7:15, 12:45 and 6:15. And northbound from the Itmus car park, 8 a.m, midday and 5:30. Outside those times, the highway will remain closed. Everything else is open. Please drive safely.
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10: Our headlines earlier on the show, talking about Viva magazine, the best restaurants, bars and cafes and food stops here in Wanaka. When I see these headlines that have Wanaka in it, I'm like, okay, and food? I can chime in on this. So we're going to talk about the best of the best in their opinion. You might have a different one. We'll get into that after some music. It's Somba, Homewrecker. Morning.

0: It's the Superman Lovers Starlights Radio Wanaka. Good morning. Good news if you've got an empty puku and you're ready to eat. Because apparently we need to add another thing to the tourism brochure when people come to Wanaka. We talk about the mountains, the ski fields, the trails, and the tree everyone takes photos of. But if you come here hungry, we've got a pretty big guide through the New Zealand Herald and Viva looking at the best places to eat and drink around town. And this one's pretty impressive because it's just a reminder on how ridiculous our food scene has become for a town this size. Now, that's a good ridiculous. The food options here, there really is something for everyone. Even if you don't like everything, I'm sure there's something that you can find that you will like. So this article describes Wanaka as a must-do destination for foodies, pointing out that seven establishments were recommended for the Michelin Guide launched in June. Yes, that was fantastic. But this isn't just fancy restaurants. We've got a whole bunch of stuff you can get your fork into. We've literally got everything. White Rabbit Cakes in Albertown gets a shout out for their donut sandwiches and their Cinnabuns. Edgewater for their famous scones. Oh, I've got my eyes closed right now. I'm picturing sitting out there outside in the courtyard of Edgewater with a scone and a coffee. Or if it's if it's an adult beverage kind of day, then why not have an adult pop? The Scroggin Cafe also gets a mention for their dark chocolate sea salt cookie that the writer basically warns will ruin all other cookies for you, okay? Then there's Kai Fucker Pie, Big Fig, Francesca's, Paloma, Little Street Kitchen, Mutton Bird, Ramen, Bombay Palace, Pembroke Patisserie, Red Star. The list is huge. We've got breweries, food trucks, Japanese, Indian, Italian, Mexican, French, fine dining, burgers, gelati, coffee. And apparently, even though food trucks per person, we've got enough food trucks per person more than any other place. So this ratio should be studied. I reckon this is a pretty cool part of living here. Yes, we've got the mountains, the trails, the lifestyle. Everything is great. But if you've got a hungry tum-tum, this is the place to eat. You can check out the full list over at Viva. It is a part of the New Zealand Herald. It's like a magazine that they do every so often. This is awesome. Like, Wanaka, shout out to you. People who are doing food, coffee, and everything in between. Chef's kiss.
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0: Some of the world's best skiers and snowboarders are coming to Cadrona this Saturday for the Snow League, founded by snowboarding legend Sean White. And it's free to watch. You don't need a lift pass. Just walk on up to the halfpipe and get all the action live. Cheer on local heroes Finn and Cam and Luke alongside international stars and gold medalists. Can't make it up to watch on the hill? Well, just go on YouTube, the Snow League YouTube channel, from 9:30 this Saturday morning. Cadrona joins Aspen Park City on the International Snow League circuit, happening this Saturday at Cadrona.
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1: My mate Sam hurt his shoulder at basketball. 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It meant he stayed active and on top of the injury. Then when he recovered, he was back to his awesome self.
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0: Radio Wanaka, good morning. Jack Vandehaden with you for breakfast. Joining us on the show, we have Katie Garcia. She has become a familiar face here in the Wanaka's yoga community and, of course, our community. Originally from Brazil, she's lived here since 2019. She's spent more than 20 years practicing yoga and almost a decade teaching it. Since 2020, she's also been behind Wanaka's annual International Day of Yoga, and now all of that fantastic work behind the scenes has earned Katie a nomination for the New Zealand Exercise People's Choice Award. Katie joins us this morning. Katie, good morning.
1: Good morning, Jack.
0: Congratulations.
1: Thank you so much.
0: This is incredible. Now, Katie, can you tell us about the nomination and how this all played out for you and receiving this in your emails?
1: Yeah, so back in May. I received an email saying that I was nominated from someone that I didn't know who was, like, was a completely anonymous nomination. And I spent a few days trying to really check if it was real, if it was, because who was going to nominate me? You know, like,
0: thought maybe it was a scam or something.
1: Yes, definitely. I contacted back the organization to check if it was a scam or not. And they said, no, it's true. And I was so emotional that after a few days, I recorded a video, post on my social media, trying to thank the person because I had no idea who was or who is. I still don't know. And then I start to receive more nominations from different people that I also don't know, because majority of them are completely anonymous. So, yeah. And this is starting to grow and grow.
0: Good. This is pretty special. Now, of course, you didn't nominate yourself, but receiving a nomination for the People's Choice Award for the New Zealand Exercise Awards, this is pretty special. And I know you've got a long history with yoga. Can you give us a kind of a recap on your journey when it comes to yoga and teaching?
1: Yes. So it started back in 20 years between on and off. I started with a work that I had. The owner was a yogi, and he stopped the company to put everybody to do some yoga twice a week.
0: That's
1: and
0: cool.
1: At that time, I hated, honestly. I didn't understand what was that. And at that time, yoga was a boom in Brazil. So someone gave me a book about yoga and said, I think you were going to like this. I start to read and I said, wow, this sounds fascinating. So I start to be curious. I start to go to classes. And yeah, and then I didn't stop. Yoga was always when I needed, was there. When I lost my father, I really, yoga helped me to pass the grief with not only the movement. Yoga is much behind, has all the philosophy, has all the concepts and values. Mm. And this has helped me a lot. And in one moment, I had a burnout. I left my country. I was traveling. And again, with more meditation, more other side, not so much movement, but more on the meditation, pranayama and things like this. And was another moment in my life very important. And I said, yeah, it's this. I felt the call, basically. I said, I need to help people this way.
0: And you've been doing it ever since?
1: Yes.
0: What a special thing. If you're just joining us, Katie Garcia is in the studio. You've probably been to one of Katie's classes or courses. Katie has been nominated for the New Zealand Exercise Awards. This is huge. Now, Katie, what does this mean for you? Because we're speaking off air, and I know this is more than just celebrating you. It's kind of a whole community behind it.
1: Yes, I believe so, because it's so many people amazing here in Wanaka that work on the backstage trying to help people to keep moving, to keep the mental health in order, because Wanaka is amazing place, but a lot things happen here too. And I believe that this award is to represent all of us, not only myself or only yoga, but Pilates, personal trainer, physios, osteos, dance teachers, you know, gym owners, is everybody is a, we are a community in the end.
0: Yes.
1: And yeah, I believe that this award is to represent all of us.
0: Mm.
1: And also, I'm not sure, but I believe that I'm maybe the only one from QLDC area.
0: So this is pretty special. We need to get behind you. Now, you can help Katie. This is a free nomination thing you can do. So you can go to exercise.org.nz/People's Choice, or if you just simply Google People's Choice Exercise, it will come up. You scroll down and you find Katie's name and face. You can click on that and just go vote here. I will put all the links up on Instagram and Facebook over at Radio Wanaka. Super easy. You just put a name and email address, where you're located, and who you're voting for. Katie, congratulations.
1: Thank you so much,
0: Jack. I know this means a lot to you, but like you just said, you're putting the light on all the community, all fitness beings, whether it be Pilates, gym owners, everything in between, because like you said, it takes a whole tribe and village to keep Wanaka moving.
1: Yes.
0: And it is everyone. So congratulations for you first and foremost.
1: Thank you so much, Jack.
0: And thank you for all you do in our community.
1: Thank you.
0: Katie Garcia, congratulations. Once again, you can go nominate for Katie. Exercise New Zealand's People's Choice Awards. Katie Garcia has been nominated, and we need a barrack for our local gal doing incredible things. Katie, have a great day, and thanks for joining me this morning.
1: You too. Have a good one.
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0: Some of the world's best skiers and snowboarders are coming to Cadrona this Saturday for the Snow League, founded by snowboarding legend Sean White. And it's free to watch. You don't need a lift pass. Just walk on up to the halfpipe and get all the action live. Cheer on local heroes Finn and Cam and Luke alongside international stars and gold medalists. Can't make it up to watch on the hill? Well, just go on YouTube, the Snow League YouTube channel, from 9:30 this Saturday morning. Cadrona joins Aspen Park City on the International Snow League Circuit, happening this Saturday at Cadrona.
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6: In this update, a woeful illustration of the youth drinking culture. These are the words of a coroner describing the death of a first-year Otago University student. The student inhaled vomit while unconscious and died from asphyxia at a Dunedin party in 2023. Partygoers cleared his throat, started CPR and called an ambulance, but he couldn't be revived. Associate Coroner Emma Van Son says it is senseless and tragic and illustrates the dangers of binge drinking. Meanwhile, a separate coronial inquest into the murder of a Christchurch mother by a mental health patient on community release begins today. Laisa Waka Chunido was just metres from her home in Sockburn when she was stabbed to death by Zachariah Hussain in June 2022. Hussain, who had been an inpatient at Hill Morton Hospital at the time, was jailed for life with a minimum non-parole period of 13 years. Closure could be on the cards for Christchurch's Orana Park as the zoo pleads for help to plug a $4.1 million funding gap. The Orana Wildlife Trust says the zoo's cash reserves are forecast to dry up by March. Unless it gets support from the government, Christchurch City Council, businesses and the wider community. First big test for Auckland CRL comes this morning. It opened for business yesterday, but today brings the first day of commuters. Coming in from West Auckland this morning is Pina, who says she'll use the train to get to her job.
7: I'm 76. I'm still working. I enjoy.
6: That's news.
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6: In sport, an anxious Ben Shelton early in his first Grand Slam tennis final against Alexander Zverev at the US Open on Disney+.
4: nervous start. When you win the toss, you want to trust your best weapon, but it's risky in your first major final, and he dumps serve.
6: That double fault saw Shelton's serve broken in the match's first game. Zverev won the first set 6-3. Injury returns are set to bolster a 34-man All Black squad for the Bledisloe Cup Series against the Wallabies starting October 10. The touring party are about to wing their way home after the defeat to the Springboks. Rennie says Luke Jacobson and Adi Savia will remain sidelined against Australia, but Quinn Tupaia, Anton Signer and Scott Barrett should be back. That's sport. I'm Jodie Gill.
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0: At the Māori, good morning. A high of 19 degrees today. Woohoo, that's warm compared to the last few months. The sun will be here with some light winds and possible high cloud throughout the day. But no rain in those clouds and sun tomorrow, high of 16 and mostly sunny. And then Wednesday, Thursday, expecting heavy showers. Wednesday, rain becoming heavy in the morning with some light winds and a high of 13. And rain continuing for Thursday with a high of 8. Right now across the Upper Clutha and surrounds, it is still, it is 5 degrees still. It is.
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0: Road update for State Highway 6 this morning. State Highway 6 between Makaroa and Lake Hawe remains under controlled access during these times. Southbound from Makaroa Village, 7:15, 12:45 and 6:15. And northbound from the Itmus car park, 8 a.m, midday and 5:30. Outside those times, the highway will remain closed. Everything else is open. Please drive safely. Radio Wānaka. Great to have you company with us this morning. Breakfast, all thanks to Southern Lakes Panel Beating. Remember, it's your insurance, your choice of accredited repairer. If you need some work done, go to Southern Lakes Panel Beating. We're going to celebrate soon in about 20 minutes' time. So if you've got a celebration, text it through right now to 2442 with the keyword celebrate and let me know who we're celebrating and we'll shout their names through the airwaves. This is Kings of Leon, You Somebody, it's Radio Wānaka.

0: His guilty pleasure is the buttered chicken at Ashraf's with a garlic naan on the side. 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
1: Yeah.

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1: Radio Wanaka, good morning. We're heading straight up to Cadrona, and we've got Mountain Manager Heath with us. Good morning, Heath.
2: Morning, how's it going?
1: Yeah, no complaints down here. What about your way? How's it looking up at Cardi's?
2: Yeah, it's looking really good. We've got a lovely spring day. It'll start out a little bit firm, but the grooming team have been busy, and it's going to soften quite quickly. It's already pretty warm, so it's going to get nice and slushy. So it's looking really good. Coverage is all time at the moment. So the grooming team's been getting some stuff groomed that only gets done every few years. So it's looking really good, and it's going to be a really good spring. The road's looking good, chain-free. Just looking like a really nice day up here.
1: Spring skiing at its best. And then, of course, this weekend, you've got the Snow League. Are the team getting pumped?
2: Yeah, the team's really pumped. The pipe's looking good. All the parks are actually firing, and all the world's best freestyle skiers, snowboarders are here and ready to go. So it's pretty exciting for everyone.
1: It really is. 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Heath, have a great day.
2: You too. Cheers. Yeah.
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1: All right, a couple of birthdays and one anniversary for yesterday. First anniversary to Dan and Rach. Happy wedding anniversary for yesterday. Hope you guys had a lovely Sunday celebrating your first year of marriage. And we've got a birthday today. Well, we've got two. Daniel Harris. Daniel is celebrating his 40-something birthday in style. Off to Auckland for a midweek weekend. I love the sound of that, Daniel. Enjoy your time away. And Mia Roberts. Mia Roberts is celebrating her 12th birthday. Mia Roberts, happy birthday. That's lots of love from mum, dad, grand, granddad, Oma, Opa, and the whole family. Mia Roberts turning 12 today. Enjoy your 12th birthday. And Daniel, enjoy your trip away for a long weekend midweek. I think that's genius. Hey, it's your birthday. Celebrate how you like. If you want to celebrate with us, just let us know before 7:50 each day. Just text it through to 2442 and we'll celebrate you. Justin Bieber now, Daisies on Radio Wanaka. Good morning.

0: Radio Wanaka, good morning. Jack Vanderhaden with you for breakfast. Thanks to Southern Lakes Panel Beating. Hope you're having a lovely Monday morning so far. Do you remember last week, every day on the show, we were handing out double passes to the Dunedin Craft Beer and Food Festival, 27th, 28th of November. You can still get tickets online at dunedinbeerfest.co.nz. But I've tracked down the man behind the festival. It's been running for a few years now. Things didn't go to plan the first few years, but it's just growing and growing, and this year you'll get over 70, I think it is, vendors, food, beverages. There's going to be activities for the whole family, and Shapeshifter are performing as well, so you know that's going to be a good time. We've got Jason with us after your news and sport at 8 o'clock. He'll be on the phone from Dunedin.
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2: I was just overtaking someone, officer. Could have only been a couple of k's over. But just for a second to get round them, you know? You're not going to ping me for that, are you? Surely just a warning. I've never even had a...
3: crash involving three injured parties. Reported speeding vehicle collided with an SUV at an intersection. Two victims, stat one. We've lost the driver. We've heard it all. We've seen it all. Slow down.
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1: 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Irrigation systems and supplies at Mitre 10 Mega Wanaka. 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
8: In this update, a woeful illustration of this country's youth drinking culture. These are the words of a coroner after she investigated the death of a first-year Otago University student following a night of heavy drinking. The student inhaled vomit while unconscious and died from asphyxia at a Dunedin party in 2023. Rosie Leishman has more.
9: Partygoers cleared the student's throat, started CPR and called an ambulance, but he couldn't be revived. Associate Coroner Emma Van Son says it's senseless and tragic and illustrates the dangers of binge drinking. She says the first instinct is often to let a passed out friend sleep it off, but that's when things can go from bad to worse and people should call 111.
8: A warning, the new secondary school qualification could leave thousands more students without a qualification. A report from consultancy Burl finds almost 15,000 young people could be at risk of failing the new NZ Certificate of Education. It looked at how many students gained Level 2 NCEA but didn't meet the new qualifications requirement, passing three subjects. PPTA President Chris Abercrombie says it's not clear if the government has done any modelling like this.
10: So we need to know know what the minister's been making her decisions on. At the moment, this is the only data we have about these impacts.
8: Six people have died after a passenger ferry capsized in the Java Sea near Indonesia. More than 100 people have been rescued, but about 130 are still missing. Ships and a helicopter are being sent to the scene to look for survivors. The bells of Nelson Cathedral will ring out at 11 this morning, marking the arrival of the bar-tailed godwits. Each year, the birds fly more than 12,000 kilometres non-stop from the southern tip of Alaska to New Zealand. Reverend Steve Jordan says the birds deserve a round of applause each year.
11: It's just a way of remarking what these fantastic creatures do. How they know exactly where to come, unbroken, and then land at the same place is just amazing.
8: That's news.
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8: In sport, Hayden Wilds relied on the clock in his head to win a maiden Ironman 70.3 world title in Nice. He's fended off Norway's Christian Blumenfelt by 18 seconds. Wild was at the front, jumping off the pedals, but admits he was blind to his pace in the half marathon after a blunder leaving the final transition.
13: I had all my things in my hand and I kicked my watch, and I think I kicked it all the way into the marina, so might have gone buy a new one. So that was a bit frustrating.
8: Chas Mostert and co-driver Fabian Coulthard have won the Supercars Endurance Race at the Bend near Adelaide. Ryan Wood was third and Matt Payne sixth. The next event is Bathurst. City have beaten United 1-0 in the Manchester Premier League football derby. That's sport. I'm Jodie Gill.
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0: Good morning. Hi, how are you? A high of 19 degrees today, fine and sunny with some light winds and high cloud. Tomorrow we've got a high of 16, fine and sunny with some light winds. And then on Wednesday, rain forecast with heavy showers. And then Thursday, rain continuing with a high of 8. Right now it is 6 degrees.
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0: Road update for State Highway 6 this morning. State Highway 6 between Makaroa and Lake Hawe remains under controlled access during these times. Southbound from Makaroa Village, 7:15, 12:45 and 6:15. And northbound from the Itmus car park, 8 a.m, midday and 5:30. Outside those times, the highway will remain closed. Everything else is open. Please drive safely.
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0: Good morning. Jack with you for breakfast. I really hope you're having a nice morning and happy Te Wiki o Te Reo Māori. We'll talk about that a little bit later in the show. But we've tracked down Jason, the man behind the Dunedin Craft Beer and Food Festival. He's with us in two songs' time to see what the festival really is all about and who's invited.
14: They say the holy water's watered down, and this town's lost.

mundane, a masterpiece. 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I take one look at you, you're taking me out.

0: Radio Wanaka, good morning. Happy Monday. Last week on The Breakfast Show, every day we were giving away double passes to the Dunedin Craft Beer and Food Festival. 2 days of jam-packed fun, 27th, 28th of November. It's going to be awesome. And I thought, well, we should find out some more. So we have got the man behind the festival. We've got Jason with us now on the phone. Good morning, Jason.
1: Good morning.
0: Jason, this was founded by students way back when in 2013. It bridged that gap of, the town and Crown and people coming in and having a few bevvies and partying. This has just grown into a huge event at Forsyth Bar. Can you tell us about this year's event? It is going to be huge.
1: Yeah, absolutely. Yeah, it's crazy to think about the journey. I think in that first year in 2013, there's maybe like 3,000 people.
0: Wow.
1: And it was... Yeah, there were so many things we got wrong. It's turned into like a bit of a behemoth now. It's been going a long time, 13 years. And we're really excited for this year. So this year we're running across 2 days, 27th and 28th of November. Across the 2 days, it's quite different vibes. Friday night runs 4 p.m. to 11 p.m. So it's a bit of a party.
0: Nice.
1: It's R18. It's a really good atmosphere. And then Saturday is 12 till 7. It's family friendly. We have kids' tickets, and it's a beautiful day as well. But it's really cool having like the two really different days. There's something for everyone.
0: Yeah, I love that, because it's not just about, like, I know not everyone likes craft beer like the way we love our craft beer. You've got cocktails, you've got alcohol free options, you've got food, you've got, what is it, 70 plus vendors on site?
1: Yeah, yep, yeah, it is that. So it's beer led, like it, and beer a name. But yeah, we have spirits, cider, wine, food. We've got oysters, we've got white bait patties, we've got burgers, we've got everything. And then we've got entertainment as well. So this year's lineup is pretty exciting. We've got Shapeshifter doing a DJ set, and then Broke. So it's going to be a good day.
0: It's going to be a really good day. Now, you've got tickets for all ranges. Can you tell us about the VIP experience that people can buy?
1: Yeah, cool. So we have Feldspar VIP lounge, and it's got dedicated seating. We have its own private bar with some beautiful drops from Cadrona Distillery. We've got catering from the award-winning Vault 21 restaurant, which is a bit of a Dunedin icon. It's just a really nice space within the festival. There's 12,000 people across the 2 days, so seating is always at a premium. So if you want somewhere where you know you've got your own space for you and your friends, just to kind of elevate that experience, this is a really nice way of doing it.
0: If you're just joining us on the show this morning, we have Jason from the Dunedin Craft Beer and Food Festival, November 27th, 28th. It is beer-led, like you said, but there is something for everyone. Jason, if someone was on the fence about making the trip from up here in the Upper Clutha, what's the selling point for coming to a festival like this to visit Dunedin for this weekend?
1: I think, yes, if you love your beer, there's a lot of beer options. But if you're just somebody wanting a good day out, you can't get better. It's a 7-hour day. We've got a really good lineup. We have other entertainment like Silent Disco. We always have table tennis tables. You bump into people you've known through school or university. It's a real community feeling event. And, my wife doesn't drink. She always has an absolutely fantastic day. It's just a good time.
0: Yeah, it's just a good time, exactly. If you like good times, whether you're a drinker or not, this is the place to go. Forsyth Bar, Dunedin, 27th, 28th of November. You can get your tickets right now, dunedinbeerfest.co.nz. Call the cuzzies and say you're coming to sleep on the couch. Jason, thank you for your time this morning.
1: Thank you for having me. Look forward to seeing you.
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1: Some of the world's best skiers and snowboarders are coming to Cadrona this Saturday for the Snow League, founded by snowboarding legend Sean White. 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Cheer on local heroes Finn and Cam and Luke alongside international stars and gold medalists. 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Well, just go on YouTube, the Snow League YouTube channel, from 9:30 this Saturday morning. Cadrona joins Aspen Park City on the International Snow League circuit, happening this Saturday at Cadrona.
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1: Great to have your company this morning. Jack with you for breakfast. Happy Monday. It's 8:25. News, sport and weather is fast approaching. Just a trail update for you this morning after last week's storm, because two popular bridges across the Upper Clutha are remaining closed. The first is my local. It's the Grandview Creek Bridge just on the Gladstone track out at Lake Hawea. And interestingly, this bridge was already on borrowed time before the storm even arrived, with the updating bridge hopefully coming in, but now they're going to have to reassess the situation, with the structural assessment earlier this year found it no longer met the safety standards, and the QLDC were working towards to replace it. Unfortunately, yeah, the floods had other ideas. There's also the Pawson's Crossing Bridge just over the Cadrona River, on the Upper Clutha River track. There was damage during the storm, so that's the Pawson's Crossing Bridge over the Cadrona River. That is also closed, so Grandview Creek Bridge remains closed and the Pawson's Crossing remains closed as well. If they are your local trails and the trails that you bike, walk, run, jog, walk your dog, walk the pram, whatever you use them for, those bridges are closed until further notice. So yeah, if you're using the trails, please be safe.
0: He's not just talking about Upper Clutha, he's living it. There is no one more local than Jack. Radio Wanaka Breakfast with Jack Vanderhayden.
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1: In this update, a redundancy bill now could mean bigger savings later as the government shrinks the public service. Official advice shows cutting 1,000 jobs would save $103 million a year in salaries. But redundancy payouts averaged over $52,000 per worker last year. Minister for Public Service Paul Goldsmith says not everyone gets redundancy and savings grow each year.
2: Reality is the previous 6 years under Labor, there was a hiring spree, went from 47,000 to 65, and we're trying to get that back to a reasonable limit. Of course, it's much easier to hire people like mad than it is to reduce numbers.
1: Subtle differences between Labor and National's plans for KiwiSaver. Both parties would provide a KiwiSaver contribution for parents on paid parental leave and extend employer contributions to workers beyond the age of 65. Labor's promising to lift the employer contribution rate to 6% by 2032 and make employer contributions compulsory even if a worker pauses or reduces their own. A coroner is warning young people not to let drunk friends sleep it off after the death of an Otago University student. The 20-year-old died after becoming unconscious following heavy drinking at a Dunedin party in 2023. Frustrations boiling over around fast-track housing projects, with councils claiming they're being dished out to the wrong regions. Local Government New Zealand is calling on central government to pause all referrals on these particular projects. That's news.
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1: In sport, Mercedes' Kimi Antonelli has extended his lead in Formula One with victory around the Madrid street circuit. Red Bull's Max Verstappen was second, with McLaren's Lando Norris third. Verstappen's teammate Liam Lawson secured sixth. He's satisfied after a disappointing third qualifying session.
3: It's a shame we couldn't maximise Q3 because I think we had the potential to have both cars in the top five. But yeah, it's a good result from where we started, so I'm pretty happy.
1: A week's rest for the Panthers thanks to a 19-12 NRL League qualifying final win over the Roosters in Sydney. They'll face the winner of Sunday's Warriors Knights playoff at Eden Park. Alexander Zverev is up one set to love against Ben Shelton in the men's US Tennis Open final. That's sport. I'm Jodie Gill.
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4: Good morning, happy Monday. Looking at the forecast, we have a high of 19 degrees today, fine with some high cloud and light winds. Tomorrow, mostly sunny with a high of 16 degrees. And then on Wednesday, rain with heavy falls expected in the morning, clearing in the afternoon with a high of 13 degrees. Right now, across the Upper Clutha, it's 6 degrees.
0: 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Sue and Barry Bruce have the right vehicle for you at wanakarentacar.co.nz.
4: Road update for State Highway 6 this morning. State Highway 6 between Makaroa and Lake Hawe remains under controlled access during these times. Southbound from Makaroa Village, 7:15, 12:45 and 6:15. And northbound from the Itmus car park, 8 a.m, midday and 5:30. Outside those times, the highway will remain closed. Everything else is open. Please

When he's not on the radio, he's shooting hoops in the Wanaka Social League. Your local breakfast. 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

0: Ellie Lange, Be Her. It's 8:42. Good morning. This is Radio Wānaka. Happy Te Wiki o Te Reo Māori. We're going to talk about what this week means for Māori language, and we are celebrating Māori Towns. More on that in a little bit. But I think it's perfect time this morning, or it's a perfect time, to take a look at some headlines. All thanks to Willow Ridge Development. Construction is pretty much almost finished. It's definitely underway right in front of Mitre 10 Mega and 3 Parks. You'll join Repco, Petstock and a few more. Just got to talk to Mark Pittaway at Willow Ridge Developments on 443 6905. From the Wānaka this morning, local arts, snow sports and youth initiatives are among those getting a funding boost, with money awarded to projects right across the Upper Clutha. How good? From Viva Magazine, where should you eat and drink in Wānaka? Viva has rounded up some of the best restaurants, bars, cafes and food shops worth checking out. You could probably name all of them already. You don't need a list to tell you where's good around town, but it is a good read this morning. And then from the press, falling asleep behind the wheel remains an overlooked danger, with a reminder about how serious fatigue can be on our roads. That's a headline hit. Full stories are over at the Wānaka, Viva and the press. All thanks to Willow Ridge Developments. We check out the headlines every day.
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And as she was, it's Radio Wanaka. Good morning. Happy Te Wiki o Te Reo Māori. It's Māori Language Week. Monday today starts and it runs for the whole week. Now, you don't need to be fluent in Te Reo Māori to take part. The idea this year is super simple. Give it a go and bring a little more Te Reo Māori into everyday life. So what's the story? Well, this year marks 51 years of Te Wiki o Te Reo Māori, which has been celebrated since... Carry the one, 1974, the math on that, 51 years ago now. Whew, that was actually quite impressive, Jack. So this week connects to how important New Zealand history is when Māori language tradition was presented to Parliament on September 14th, 1972. Oh, there you go, 1972, as I'm reading my notes. So that's how long ago it started, calling for greater recognition and teaching of Te Reo Māori. So this year's focus, one of the main themes, is strengthening Te Reo within local communities and everyday places. Remember, start small. You don't need to be fluent. It is scary to learn or even try a new language. But everyone knows a few kupu reo, so just start with a kia ora, or morena, or something so easy as saying, that kai was delicious. Remember, kai means food, kia ora means hello, be well, thank you. Just try and incorporate some Māori into your everyday life. Good luck, and we can do this together. This is Megan Trainor, Lips Are Moving. It's 8:54. Kia ora to that.

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1: Some of the world's best skiers and snowboarders are coming to Cadrona this Saturday for the Snow League, founded by snowboarding legend Sean White. 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Cheer on local heroes Finn and Cam and Luke alongside international stars and gold medalists. Can't make it up to watch on the hill? Well, just go on YouTube, the Snow League YouTube channel, from 9:30 this Saturday morning. Cadrona joins Aspen Park City on the International Snow League circuit, happening this Saturday at Cadrona.
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0: 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Irrigation systems and supplies at Mitre 10 Mega Wānaka. Summer watering means spring planning. Now's the time to get your irrigation in place.
12: In this update, Business NZ is pushing for a smarter approach to health spending to ultimately help fuel the economy. It's launched its health priorities ahead of the election, aimed at helping more New Zealanders stay active in the workforce for longer. Key focuses include increasing medicines funding, expanding the use of medical technology and better workforce planning. Advocacy Director Catherine Beard says we need to rethink how spending is distributed. An advocate for commercial electricity users is demanding more clarity around how the country plans to maintain a secure supply. The major electricity users group has launched its election manifesto, calling for stronger powers for the Commerce Commission when monitoring network distribution costs. It also wants urgent action from all parties to ensure we have enough firming capacity through dry years. Executive Director Karen Boyes says there's been some progress, like a possible LNG terminal, but no firm decisions to follow.
13: Rather than just relying on one fuel or one power station, we need to be looking at lots of different options.
12: Confidence Orana Park's financial crisis isn't the result of its reputational damage. The Christchurch Zoo is seeking support from government, council, businesses and the community to plug a $4.1 million funding shortfall. It follows investigations into allegations of animal deaths and unsafe practices in 2024. Chief Executive Rachel Hayden says some of the public were disappointed, but trust is being rebuilt.
14: We are facing these challenges head on. The team want to be better for themselves and our animals. Will it take time? Yeah, for some perhaps it will, but we are up for that challenge.
12: Mayor Phil Major says staff are preparing a report for consideration at an upcoming meeting. The bells of Nelson Cathedral will ring out this morning, marking the arrival of the bar-tailed godwits. Each year, the birds fly more than 12,000 kilometres non-stop from the southern tip of Alaska to New Zealand. That's news.
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12: In sport, to the US Tennis Open men's final on Disney+.
5: Rock solid tiebreak from Alexander Zverev. And the big man is within a set now of his first US Open title.
12: Top seed Alexander Zverev is two sets to love up over Ben Shelton. Both players are chasing a maiden title at Flushing Meadows. City have claimed a 1-0 Manchester Derby win over United, despite having Phil Foden sent off in the 23rd minute. Erling Haaland scored the game's goal in the 60th minute. City manager Enzo Maresca has celebrated his striker's Premier League feat.
15: The most important thing is that he is happy. No, happy wife, happy life. We say happy Erling, happy life. My wife, she will be upset for sure.
12: That's sport. I'm Jodie Gill.
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16: Atamadie, good morning. Road report. We'll do the weather first before we get to the road reports. Good old button bashing. Today we have a high of 18 degrees, actually. Sorry, 19. It's gone up. A high of 19, fine and sunny with some light winds. Tomorrow, fine and sunny with some northerly winds developing. A high of 16 and a low of 8. And then rain is forecast for Wednesday, Thursday. Heavy rain falls on Wednesday morning, clearing in the afternoon with some light winds. And then rain forecast for Thursday, bringing some light winds as well. And rain expected most of the day. Right now it is 6 degrees right across the Upper Clutha.
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16: Road update for State Highway 6 this morning. State Highway 6 between Makaroa and Lake Hawe remains under controlled access during these times. Southbound from Makaroa Village, 7:15, 12:45 and 6:15. And northbound from the Itmus car park, 8 a.m, midday and 5:30. Outside those times, the highway will remain closed. Everything else is open. Please drive safely.
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Reliable and professional, basically. Just being around good person. So if you're looking for some night work, this could be for you. Reach out to the team at Yellow today. And Mons Royale, we share a building with Mons here on Cliff Wilson Street. They're looking for a people and culture manager. Mons is looking for a PNC manager to join its growing team at the Wanaka headquarters. The studio here, we're kind of adjacent to their main offices, but we're kind of in their headquarters. Underneath. If I stomp loud enough on the studio floor, they might be able to hear it. But they're looking for you if you are in the industry of HR, people and culture manager. That could be for you. It's a full-time job based here in Wanaka. And Edgewater, we were talking about the scones and coffee this morning. Well, why not work there as a porter? It's a minimum 30-hour-a-week job. They're looking for a porter to join the Lakefront Resort in Wanaka. You're welcome guests, assist with luggage, arrivals and departures, and yeah, help with bikes, golf carts, etc. Just be an all-rounder. You can reach out to the team at Edgewater, or you can pop in with your resume, or you can go to the Radio Wanaka website /the latest, and you'll find the job hub there. All thanks to Altair Solar. Good luck. This is George Ezra, Blame It On Me. It's 9:15. Good morning.

0: 101 and Cromwell 92.2 in Wanaka, anywhere with the iHeartRadio app. This is Radio Wanaka. Good morning, it's 9.21. A significant development story for Wanaka this morning. You've probably driven past the Mount Iron Junction before. Well, the development on that 6-hectare site at the corner of State Highway 6 and 84 has received draft approval from a fast-track consenting panel. Now, this doesn't mean that diggers are arriving tomorrow. They're not going to be shoveling dirt around just yet. It is still just a draft decision, which is subject to conditions, and selected parties now have an opportunity to comment before the final decision is made. But it is a major milestone, and it is going to be a big development. We're talking 250 residential units, ranging from terraced homes and dual key properties through to two-story apartment buildings. There's also thoughts of a childcare, which is really cool, two reserves, a fresh food market, cafe, and a already consented service station, which we already knew about. What are your thoughts about this? A really good win here is 13 residential sites would be provided to the QLDC's Community Housing Trust. We are through the Housing Trust, and by golly gosh, it definitely kept us here in the community. So that's a big win. I think this is pretty exciting. We'll watch this space. This is just a draft approval, so nothing set in stone, no diggers on site, but watch this space. Very exciting for the Mount Iron Junction.
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0: Fur Patrol, Lydia. Good morning, it's 9:42. This is Radio Wanaka. And getting texts like this make my day. I love these little messages. This is from Adam and the team at the Butcher's Block. So Adam just slid into our messages. Just said, look, they've got a special on this week, so why not mention it? Choice mince on special, 50% beef, 50% pork at $17.99 a kilo. That is from Adam and the team at Butcher's Block. This week only they have a meat special on mince. It's a special on 50% beef, 50% pork at $17.99 a kilo. Go see Adam and the team at Butcher's Block and get yourself that special. Now look, this is a good reminder. If you're having a special, an event, a local doings. Look, even if you don't advertise with us here at NZME Radio Wanaka, I would happily shout it from the rooftops. If you're a local business, maybe you're a trade and you're trying to get your service out there. I love highlighting what you do and all the deals and bangs and whatnot you have. 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The team will help you out there as well on the website. It's Radio Wanaka. Good morning. Jack Vander Hayden with you for breakfast.
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0: 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Can't make it up to watch on the hill? Well, just go on YouTube. The Snow League YouTube channel from 9:30 this Saturday morning. Cadrona joins Aspen Park City on the International Snow League circuit, happening this Saturday at Cadrona.
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The iHeartRadio app. Good morning. That is our breakfast show done. Peter Mac is in from 12, but you've got more music with Wanaka's Best Music Mix, all thanks to New World 3 Parks, taking you through all afternoon. You've got some tunes from Christina Aguilera, The Hooters, Calvin Harris, Coldplay, Green Day, 660, and just so much more. We keep it locked here at Radio Wanaka, and I'll see you in the morning. Until then, be good, be kind, and love you heaps. This is Shawn Mendes, Camila Cabello, Señorita, taking us to 10.

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9: In this update, passengers are climbing aboard Auckland's new City Rail Link. Newstalk ZB's Jacob Jones is amongst the rush hour.
10: I'm at the hustling, bustling Tiwai Horatiu station, which is set to be the busiest in the whole country. Winston Peters wasn't wrong last week when he quoted Johnny Cash that he saw a trainer coming because one seems to fly past every few minutes. We'll get an update on total passenger numbers later this morning.
9: Meanwhile, National says its plan to boost police numbers on Auckland buses, trains and ferries will boost people's confidence in the transport system. The party's confirmed it will establish a dedicated 50-person Auckland Transport Police team if re-elected through a $7 million per year funding boost. National Police spokesperson Mark Mitchell says recruits would focus on high-risk routes and peak hours.
11: The timing we felt was perfect because obviously with the opening of the CRL, this is a commitment by the government to make sure that our public transport system is the safest in the world.
9: A warning, Labor's KiwiSaver campaign policy could cause some issues for both businesses and employees. The party's pledging to make employers keep contributing to a worker's KiwiSaver, even if that employee has paused or reduced their own share. It also wants to raise the mandatory employer contribution rate to 6% by 2032. Massey University banking expert Claire Matthews says this could flow through to some workers.
12: What the employer may say is, I'm not going to give you a pay rise or as much of a pay rise as I was going to, because what I would normally have given you as a pay rise, I'm going to be contributing.
9: ACT leader David Seymour says MP Cameron Luxton's put on a great performance this term, despite placing him at a precarious position on the party's list. Luxton is the lowest ranked sitting MP at 12. Three fresh-faced candidates have ranked higher, including list candidate Paul Henry at 4, Tamaki candidate James Christmas at 7, and Selwyn candidate Ian Murray at 11. Seymour says ever more talented candidates put their hand up for ACT every election, and how to fit them in is the party's dilemma. That's news.
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9: In sport, All Blacks coach Dave Rennie accepts discipline is an issue as his side heads home from a 3-1 loss to the Springboks. His side have a habit of conceding unnecessary penalties. In a tour-ending interview with Newstalk ZB in Baltimore, he's offered one theory which Super Rugby bosses might balk at.
15: We've got to take accountability for that and
2: You know, I wonder whether in Super Rugby it's not always refereed strongly. I mean, you come to international and you got referees who are pretty tough in that area, you know. So it's no excuse. We've got to be better.
9: Alexander Zverev has won his second Grand Slam tennis title, beating Ben Shelton of the US in four sets. He won the fourth set 6-2 with a couple of breaks of serve. And City have beaten United 1-0 in the Manchester Premier League football derby. That's sport. I'm Malcolm Jordan.
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15: Met Service forecast for Central Otago. Queenstown, a fine day with high cloud. Light winds but westerlies for a time in the afternoon. A high of 16 degrees, a low of 4. Alexandra, fine with high cloud. Light winds, nor'westerlies for a time late afternoon. A high of 20 degrees, a low of 4. And Wānaka, a fine day with high cloud. Light winds, but nor'westerlies for a time in the afternoon. A high of 19 degrees, a low of 5.
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16: Road update for State Highway 6 this morning. State Highway 6 between Makaroa and Lake Hawe remains under controlled access during these times. Southbound from Makaroa Village, 7:15, 12:45 and 6:15. And northbound from the Itmus car park, 8 a.m, midday and 5:30. Outside those times, the highway will remain closed. Everything else is open. Please drive safely.
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6: In this update, Auckland's new City Rail Link has got through its first weekday morning peak. Thousands have been using the $5.5 billion project to get to work and school. Auckland Transport Chief Executive Stacey van der Putten says patronage across the city's public transport network this morning has been about 20% higher than a normal Monday.
7: We're pretty happy with how things have gone. It's been a very smooth morning. Mm-hmm. You can see lots of people getting on and off, and it's definitely busier than a usual Monday.
6: And Acting Director of Public Transport Richard Harrison says staff are ready and waiting to help travellers get around.
8: We've seen the value of the people who are out in the pink vests and the blue t-shirts. I've seen lots of people stopping them to ask for help.
6: And Prime Minister Chris Luxon says the CRL will encourage more new residential and commercial developments and reduce how long it takes for people to get to and from work.
9: I spoke to some people actually just said like they're going to take 15 minutes off their commute into the city.
6: Meanwhile, the Prime Minister's pushing back at claims that the government rushed through changes to welfare payments too fast. A gap in the law passed under urgency last year means thousands incorrectly lost their winter energy payments, and backlog saw some main benefits stopped. MSDs paid more than $2.5 million in arrears. Chris Luxon says the government can sit and look in the rearview mirror or move on and fix things.
9: We want more rights and responsibilities. We want people meeting their obligations on welfare.
6: A coroner is warning young people not to let drunk friends sleep it off after the death of an Otago University student. The 20-year-old died after becoming unconscious following heavy drinking at a Dunedin party in 2023. Rosie Leishman reports.
10: The coroner says he inhaled vomit and died of asphyxia. Partygoers tried clearing his throat, attempted CPR and called an ambulance, but he couldn't be revived. The coroner says it's a tragic illustration of the dangers of binge drinking, and people should call 111 when someone's unconscious after drinking.
6: And one person's been taken to hospital with moderate injuries after an early morning three-vehicle crash on Canterbury's Rakaia Bridge. Two other people have minor injuries. That's news.
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6: In sport, to the US Tennis Open men's final on Disney+. Plus.
13: At long last, Alexander Zverev has his US Open title.
14: Does he know it's over? He doesn't know it's over.
13: Yes, he can now celebrate it.
6: Zverev took a moment to realise that he had beaten Ben Shelton in four sets. He also triumphed at the French Open this year. Golfer Shane Lowry has won the Irish Open for the second time to the delight of the home crowd and a cheering Donald Trump. The American president presented the trophy at the course owned by his family. Lowry trounced the field by 11 strokes at 23 under par. Kazuma Gabori finished tied for 14th. That was 17 strokes back. That's sport. I'm Malcolm Jordan.
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15: Met Service forecast for central Otago. Queenstown, a fine day with high cloud. Light winds but westerlies for a time in the afternoon. A high of 16 degrees, a low of 4. Alexandra, fine with high cloud. Light winds, nor'westerlies for a time late afternoon. A high of 20 degrees, a low of 4. And Wānaka, a fine day with high cloud. Light winds, but nor'westerlies for a time in the afternoon. A high of 19 degrees, a low of 5.
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16: State Highway 6 between Makaroa and Lake Hawea remains under controlled access with escorted convoys continuing southbound from Makaroa Village. Next convoy leaves at 12:45, followed by the final one at 6:15. And northbound from the Imus car park, there was a convoy at midday, and then the final is at 5:30 p.m. Outside those times, the highway will remain closed until further notice. Please drive safely.
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9: In this update, big passenger goals in our largest city, with Auckland City Rail Link finally rolling for its first rush hour this morning. Thousands rocked up to ride the brand new $5.5 billion rail network to work and school this morning, with citywide public transport use about 20% higher than a normal Monday. Close to 70,000 people rode the tracks when it opened yesterday. Kiwi Rail Chief Metro Officer Bevan R. Sink says he hopes a lot more people start using commuter trains.
10: We're certainly looking for something, an uplift of sort of, you know, 50%. We want to see that really rise.
9: Meanwhile, Auckland Mayor Wayne Brown says the CRL isn't a novelty Ferris wheel. It's a normal piece of transport infrastructure.
11: I got the bus in from Ponsonby into the office, then I thought, I've got to go up to the doctors and Ponsonby, I'll catch the train. It's just a normal thing you do in a city. You catch public transport.
9: Emergency services have been responding to reports that a boat has capsized at Manawatu's Tangi Moana Beach after being alerted about 8:30 a.m. Green Party co-leader Marama Davidson says studying Te Reo Māori is good for all learning. The party's promising $200 million for strengthening Te Reo initiatives over 4 years. $50 million would go towards professional development for teachers, the Māori Language Commission and Te Matawai each year. Davidson says research backs the benefits.
12: Having multiple languages instilled in our tamariki actually provides foundation learning for them to be able to learn all other subjects.
9: A Dunedin family's tragedy has been brought back into focus by another student's death after binge drinking. A coroner's found the first-year student died after heavy drinking at a 2023 party. Sophia Gristani died at an overcrowded flat party in 2019, with her parents since campaigning against alcohol harm. Her mother, Elspeth McMillan, says the problems are worsened by students living close together in Otago.
13: almost like a rite of passage they feel they have to go through. But people get terrible injuries and even die as a result of this. And I just wish, as a culture in New Zealand, we wouldn't glorify alcohol.
9: That's news.
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9: In sport, Alexander Zverev has won his first US Open tennis title against Ben Shelton without initially realising. Craig Gabriel explains.
15: Everyone knew it except Alexander Zverev. The top seed powered down a serve on championship point. Ben Shelton couldn't return it, and Zverev moved to the other side of the baseline to serve again. He hadn't realised why the crowd were cheering. He was so focused, but then he looked at the scoreboard and like lightning, it hit him. He had won the US Open. He had defeated Ben Shelton 6-3-7-6. 6-5-7-6-2. His face lit up, his arms went into the air in victory.
9: A worldwide uptick of unacceptable sideline behaviour in youth sports has seen Romanian football authorities introduce a black card as a last resort to abandon games. That's sport. I'm Malcolm Jordan.
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